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0: Tom Petty on the rock station KLT. I am California Girl, and Tom Petty's original Heartbreakers are going to reunite for the first time in decades for the Americana Awards, which is fronted by country musician Chris Stapleton. There's also a boxed set of 70s rarities coming soon, so stay tuned for that. And taking a look at our KLT weather forecast brought to you by Harborside Tent of Alpena and Gaylord, the industry leader in window tint and paint protection film. For tonight, we are looking at mostly clear skies and a low around 46 for this first day of fall. It's been pretty nice. For tomorrow, sunny and 69. For Thursday, sunny and 70. And Friday, sunny and 69. And it looks like it's going to be pretty sunny all weekend. So I said it before, I'm going to say it one more time. If you haven't gotten all of your summer to-do list items checked off the box and you got stuff you got to do still before fall really, really sets in and, you know, the white stuff starts falling, this weekend might be the time to do that.
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7: 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About the shack outside the game. 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I'm racing.

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0: In case you missed it, here's what happened with Omelet and Finster.
1: He comes out to sing a song with the Blues Traveler, and John Popper says, "The agreement is I'm going to have Chris come out and sing with us, but he always says when he comes back on stage, he refuses to wear pants." And so out comes Chris in these boxer briefs. And oh my God, the man can dance. And he was

0: shaking that thing.
1: You must have had good seats or need good seats.
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0: It's the Cars on the Rock Station KLT. You got Cal Girl hanging out with you on this Tuesday night. And the tallest dog in the world, female dog that is, her name's Minnie. They should have named her something like Maxie or Not Minnie, Very, Very Biggie, or even named her Biggie Dogs, you know? She's a Great Dane in Connecticut. She is now officially the tallest female dog in the world. She stands in at 3 feet 2 inches from the floor to the withers. That's the highest point on her back, in case you didn't know. And again, like I said, her name is Minnie. You would have thought that they'd give her a name that would like be more appropriate to her size, but no, not so much. Hey, don't forget to tune in on Wednesdays for KLT's Pet of the Week. Minnie will not be featured. 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For tonight, mostly clear skies, low around 46. Tomorrow, sunny and 69. Thursday, sunny and 70. And Friday, sunny and 69. Today is the first day of fall, and I'm feeling it. I was actually pretty chilly today, walking around in my hoodie. Oh, wait, I've been walking around all summer in a hoodie.
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0: You're on the rock station, KLT. Kiss for you right there. Callie for you right here. And today is the first day of fall. And how would you like to win a $300 modernistic gift card for Fresh for Fall? 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Do a little fall cleaning because, you know, we do spring cleaning. Why not do some fall cleaning? 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And taking a look at our KLT weather forecast, brought to you by Ellsworth Farmers Exchange, providing complete tire service both in the shop and on the farm. For the first day of fall, we are looking at mostly clear skies and a low of 46, or should I say the first night of fall. For tomorrow, sunny and 69. Thursday, sunny and 70. And we are looking at sunny skies with a high of 69 for Friday. And I don't see where we're going to see temps higher than mid-70s anywhere in the near future. But, you know, it is northern Michigan. That could happen. And if you stay right there, I've got Ozzy on the way and one from Cheap Trick.
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0: that we're going to mention, you know, right before midnight when that's not their birthday anymore. But we got Dave Grohl of the Foo Fighters and Nirvana turning 57 today. He's also a Rock and Roll Hall of Famer. Jason Bateman, he's been in so many shows even since he was younger. Wasn't even on like Silver Spoons or whatever. Anyways, he was Marty Bird on Ozark most recently. You also know him from Horrible Bosses and as Michael Bluth on Arrested Development. He's 57 today. One of my favorite hip-hop artists, LL Cool J, is 58 today. Zach Wilde, the leader of the band Black Label Society. He's also Ozzy's former guitarist. He is turning 59 today. Carrie Green, she was Andy in the Goonies. Andy, you Goonie. If it's your birthday today, happy birthday to you. 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For tonight, mostly clear skies, low around 46. For tomorrow, sunny and 69. For Thursday, sunny and 70. And Friday, sunny and 69. I'm taking bets on when we're going to see the first flakes of snow falling from the sky. I'm thinking mid-October. What do you think? All right, stay right there. I've got BOC on the way and Foreigner, and then I'm heading on out the door. I'll talk to you tomorrow. Until then, keep rocking.
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0: every Saturday night from 9 till 11. 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KLT. In case you missed it, here's what happened with Omelette and Finster.
1: He comes out to sing a song with the Blues Traveler, and John Popper says, "The agreement is I'm going to have Chris come out and sing with us, but he always says when he comes back on stage, he refuses to wear pants." 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
1: 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Put my head down to my shoe.
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1: He comes out to sing a song with the Blues Traveler, and John Popper says, "The agreement is I'm going to have Chris come out and sing with us, but he always says when he comes back on stage, he refuses to wear pants." 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
8: 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And now it's time for Omelet and Finster.
9: And good morning, it's KLT, the Rock Station. We're live in the Jay Sporting Goods Studios, downtown Traverse City, Michigan. It's 5:30 in the morning. Let's get this Wednesday started. First full day of autumn.
10: Yeah.
9: Good morning, Finster.
7: Yeah, buddy.
9: What's going on, Mickey DeRosier?
10: Not a lot. Happy to be here.
9: It's a wonderful day. Beautiful blue skies and 70 degrees today. Just gorgeous.
11: Mickey has to leave us again early today.
10: Oh, yes. Are you guys going to be okay?
9: Yes.
10: I've got big girl things to do. Actually, not really. We're going to drive fancy cars up the peninsula.
9: Oh, really? Oh.
10: Yes.
9: As part of your work?
10: Yeah. It's a team building. They're big on team building over there at Hagerty.
11: And do you have to ride with somebody else, or do you all get your own cars?
10: We'll ride with someone else because we're team building.
11: Okay.
10: So we're there to discuss, hey, how are you? Watch me drive this stick shift. Oh, you can't? That's too bad. That's usually what
11: do
10: I
11: you
10: do.
11: Already know what vehicle you will have, or will it be several?
10: There will be several. My fingers are... So usually there's two stick shifts, and there's probably out of 14 of us, there's probably two or three who can drive a stick. So I'll get one of those.
11: That's it?
10: Yep.
11: Can you drive a stick?
9: Of course.
11: I don't know. I don't. When's the last time you tried?
9: I'm a man.
10: Oh.
11: It is called manual transmission.
10: And a woman, you'll.
9: I took my driver's license test on a stick, which is kind of risky.
10: It was definitely a portion of it for us. You had to.
9: Oh, you had to?
10: You had to do one and an automatic.
9: Wow.
10: Yeah.
9: It was required that you had to drive a stick? Wow.
10: When I was doing driver's training in the 1980-something.
9: Wow. Yeah, I took my driver's test with a Ford Mustang, but it was an 86. Oh. That was a bad year for the Mustang.
10: Yeah.
11: Take that, Detroit.
9: Yeah.
10: Hopefully I'll be driving a Camaro.
11: Nice.
9: Yeah.
11: Hey, we got a message. Urgent, be alert. The Mackinac Bridge, northbound and southbound, will both be closed while responders work on an incident.
10: Mm-hmm.
11: We'll advise when back open. That is from the CCE Central Dispatch 911.
9: The bridge is closed.
11: That's the information I'm getting. I asked Lainey for follow-up information, and she couldn't find anything.
9: Aha! Lainey. What, she didn't have enough river to ruin?
11: We're in Michigan. She'll be fine. Okay. Plenty of water. It's when I respond thank you that they want me to stop doing. Right? It's people that respond to AI saying, hey, thanks. And then they respond to... Like, it costs the company millions of dollars every day. Allegedly.
9: It's Bruce Springsteen's birthday, and we're doing instant requests for the cheese.
10: Yeah, Petoskey Cheese Company. 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
9: I am just trying to determine what Bruce Springsteen song I want to start off with.
10: Ooh, so many.
9: There are so many.
10: And you're a big fan, aren't you?
9: I'm a big fan, yes. I saw him, finally, in recent years. Down at the LCA, I saw Bruce Springsteen, finally. And it's like going to church.
10: Hallelujah.
9: Yeah, he says, we're going to save your souls. let's start off with Hungry Heart. Why not? It's the Deadbeat Dad song, I think. That's what I call it. Got a wife and kids in Baltimore, Jack. Went out for a ride and I never went back. That's the opening lines
10: what
9: of the
10: a
9: song.
10: Twerp.
9: Bruce. Hungry Heart. How about with any Bruce Springsteen favorite songs from you, Mickey? I know that Finster doesn't like them.
10: Mine are, I like all the kind of slow ones. Hey, little girl, is your daddy home?
9: On fire?
10: Mm-hmm.
9: Nice.
11: I always make the joke that Going Down is Mrs. Springsteen's favorite.
9: That's another great song, Going Down, yeah. All right, let's start out with the Deadbeat Dad song. It's 5:35, Omelet and Finster here on a Wednesday.
4: Yeah!
9: Bruce is into it. Happy birthday, Bruce Springsteen, 77 years old today. Here we go, it's KLT.

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1: Never once!
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0: 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Bruce Springsteen, happy birthday, 77 years old today.
1: Jesus.
0: And we're doing instant request for the Petoskey Cheese Company. Good morning. Let's go to the phones. Hello, KLT.
2: Yes, good morning. I'm Fisher Mickey.
0: Hey, had a few Lou is on the phone. Good morning.
2: Hey, happy birthday to Bruce Springsteen. Can we hear Thunder Road, sir?
0: Thunder Road, you got it. Excellent. Thank you, Lou.
2: Thank you, and bye now.
0: My biggest memory of this song is a DJ on WBCN that I grew up listening to. It was the KLT of Boston, and the DJ left the airwaves retiring and went out to Thunder Road.
3: What?
0: And he sent it out to his wife.
3: You know, I don't get it. Is it an actual place?
0: Thunder Road? I don't know about that.
4: We just played Pink Cadillac. I'm remembering a Clint Eastwood movie called Pink Cadillac with some chippy in it. I can't remember who the chippy of the day was.
3: Was it Brad Pitt?
4: No, chippy. The woman.
3: Oh, a chippy's a woman?
4: Yeah, maybe it was like Goldie Hawn or somebody like that.
3: Mm.
4: Pink Cadillac, yeah. Yeah, I'm pretty sure.
0: Was it Cadillac Ranch?
4: I think it's a movie with Clint Eastwood.
3: And he's driving a pink Cadillac?
4: I think he was like a bondsman, like a Skip Tracer, one of these bounty hunter type things.
3: This is ringing a bell. I can picture his hair blowing in the wind and a convertible pink Cadillac.
0: The thing that struck me about that song going out to his wife, he goes,
4: Bernadette Peters.
3: Yes.
0: Bernadette Peters?
4: She was the love interest in the movie Pink Cadillac.
0: Wow. So that quirky. Is a real movie.
4: Yeah. Came out in 1989.
0: But in the song, he says, "You ain't no beauty," but, So I was like, I don't know if that's a great...
3: Just don't call her sturdy.
4: That's not a compliment?
0: Let's go to the front porch. KLT, good morning.

0: It is KLT, the rock station. Good morning. It's 5:49. Omelet and Finster here. Bruce Springsteen's birthday. He's 77 years old today. Man, what a great song that is. Just a great, great song. Love great song. Somebody on the text line said, now I have two coworkers that are on the bridge right now. They are telling me it's an accident. Okay. Well, there you go. Got a road report.
1: I had to correct Lainey. I screenshotted the Mackinac. I'm like, what's wrong with you today?
0: Oh. Yeah.
1: I really did. She said, my bad, bro.
0: Boy.
1: So funny.
2: She really knows how to talk to you.
1: So funny.
2: My bad, bro.
0: I'm looking for Justin Verlander tickets for Saturday. Friday is bobblehead doll day with Justin Verlander. He's making his final Major League Baseball start of his career. And Justin Verlander did he win a World Series with Houston? I think he might have.
2: I love that you would look at me and ask that question.
0: You don't...
2: I don't have the slightest clue. Also, what's bobblehead day?
0: Bobblehead, they're giving away a toy.
2: Oh, they're giving him away, okay.
0: Justin Verlander. But Saturday is the day that he's going to start. And yesterday I was looking up tickets, like the best seats in the house, $4,500.
2: What?
0: Yeah.
2: Come on.
0: Yeah.
1: 2017 and 2022, both with the Houston Astros.
0: Right.
1: 2017, they beat the Dodgers. 2022, they beat the Phillies.
0: He's a World Series winner. Not with Detroit.
1: He reached the Fall Classic earlier in his career with the Tigers in 06 and 2012, but lost both series.
0: Yep, and that was to St. Louis and the Giants. I remember that was the year that I arrived in Northern Michigan, 2006.
2: You became an instant Tiger fan?
0: Yeah, instantly.
2: Yeah.
0: I mean, it was a World Series run. It was incredible. But they lost four straight. They went to the World Series twice in my time, and they lost four straight both times.
2: I can't believe you can remember that stuff.
1: That's a bigger fan of the Cat Daddy dance by his wife.
0: All right, let's go to the phones. Bruce Springsteen, 77 years old today. Good morning, KLT.
3: Yeah, I'd like to say a happy birthday to Bruce Springsteen. Hi, I'm Omelet and Finster. Mickey DeRozier.
2: Hello.
0: Thank you.
3: Hey, how about a deep cut from the river since I'm a truck driver? I'd like to request Drive All Night.
0: Drive All Night. Good one, man. That's
2: trucker,
0: a good pull.
2: Hey, my handle on the CB was Stink Bug. What's yours?
3: We don't do that, like, all the handle stuff. I was born after that stuff. But, like, I like to give myself the nickname. Yeah. Out of, like, Ozzy Osbourne's guitar player. Randy of the Rhodes.
2: Oh,
1: yeah. That's a good one. Randy of the Rhodes.
0: Okay,
1: that's,
0: buddy.
1: Mickey, I have never been more disappointed from an answer ever that they don't have CB handles anymore.
2: I know. It's such a bummer. Andy was born after that time.
1: Yeah.
3: Well, that's why I just came up with one on the spot. So
0: There you go, man.
1: Well played. Were you really Stink Bug?
2: I was Stink Bug because my dad owned a pest control company. So he was Bug Man. My mom was Ladybug, and I was Stink Bug.
1: My brother-in-law, my sister's husband, his was Weed Hopper. And I never got it until I was home. I'm like, Weed Hopper. Now I get it. He had the van, too, that was all converted.
2: The mystery.
1: They're hippies. They are hippies. Stack of vinyl to the sky.
2: Love it.
1: Yeah.
0: You have wall-to-wall carpeting in the van?
1: Of course. Of course.
2: Is there a little any fridge? Other way?
1: And the big mural on the side with, like, wizards and dragons and stuff. Wow, that was close.
2: Close one. Good catch.
0: All right, Matt. Hey, what's the name of the song again, sir?
1: The River.
3: Drive All Night. This is Randy of the Road signing out.
1: Randy.
0: Okay, buddy. 10-4, good buddy.
1: No, listen, the good buddy, I went through this little phase, and they say now that's a... you know, that you might live an alternative lifestyle.
2: Might dabble in the glory hole.
1: I don't know how to...
0: Well, it is Pride Week.
1: I don't know how to say it. Oh, no, that's gay now. You can't say that anymore.
2: Oh, jeez.
1: Like, it means the good buddy.
2: That's too bad.
1: I don't make these rules, Mickey, I don't have to live by them either.
2: You do
1: if
2: not.
1: You want a good buddy, you good buddy all day, but no. You know.
2: Stay away from my buddy.
0: Here's one I had queued up. It's called Local Hero, and this is a great song about going back home. if you are so inclined, in the next, high school reunion.

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0: It is KLT, the rock station. Bruce, happy birthday. 77 years old today. That song reminds me of, hopefully, there's a carnival that used to come to my town every year, and it was in April, and the goal was to possibly get on a ride with the girl that you've been
1: courting.
0: Yeah, well, or creeping. Yeah. Hey, one more time for cheese.
1: Yeah, do you hanker for a hunk of cheese? 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
0: Excellent. In Petoskey. Great. It's 6:04, Omelet and Finster, along with Michelle Perez, and we have Mickey DeRocher also on the crew. This is the week where you got to get those motorcycles tuned up and get out there with Finster on Saturday. The weather's going to be incredible, and it's a motorcycle poker run. And the ride starts at Tinker Junction, 11 a.m., kickstands up?
2: Yep.
0: Okay, that's going to the Keg Bar in Waters, then the Tory Tavern in Wolverine, the Jerkin Depot in Lansing, before finishing the ride at Clyde's Place in Carp Lake. You get one card at each place, and then you see the best hand, and you can win a $400 towards motorcycle tires from D's Honda. And we'll also have a pair of journey tickets to the Little Caesars Arena on November 2nd. And registration is free. 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
2: I like this. Skull caps that we got. These, they're really cool with the KLT logo. Be nice. Right on your front.
0: First 50 riders get skull caps.
2: There are over 30 signed up officially. And I think that day up, people are just going to show up. See, boy, it's a beautiful day. Let's do that KLT ride.
1: Not bad for an inaugural ride. Well done.
3: It's really good.
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4: Right, two bills aimed at eliminating the cost of serving personal protection orders has received wide bipartisan support in the Michigan House. Under current law, people seeking protection from domestic violence, stalking, or harassment have to pay up to $100 to have an order served, with additional costs if a revised order must be served again. House Bill 5120 and 5121 would require law enforcement to serve the orders at no cost to the petitioners. Two women were killed after being struck by a vehicle Friday in Clare County. The sheriff's office says 45-year-old Amy Barnes and 43-year-old Samantha Barnes were walking in the roadway on Townline Lake Road when they were struck by a Dodge Caravan around 9 p.m. Both women were pronounced dead at the scene. Investigators believe an oncoming vehicle failed to dim its high beam headlights, making it difficult for the caravan's driver to see the road ahead. The women were also wearing dark colored clothing. Dash camera video showed no indication the driver was speeding or left his lane.
1: As far as we know, the driver stopped and it wasn't like a...
4: Oh, no, the driver stopped. Yeah. I mean, there's no hit and run or anything. Jeez. The crash is under investigation. But even when, with some of the lights that are made now, they don't need to be on high beams, and they're blind me.
1: Yeah.
4: So,
1: oh, yeah.
4: It's just, yeah, it's a lot. Greg Travers County Health Department says the immediate health risks associated with last week's F-16 crash have ended. The fighter jet crashed September 17th in Green Lake Township. Health officials say the risks from possible exposure and smoke inhalation are no longer present. People are still advised not to touch any dust, ash, or debris associated with the crash. Jeez. All right, if the 30-year-old man is charged with second-degree criminal sexual conduct with personal injury for allegedly assaulting a woman on Mackinac Island last Wednesday, bond for Carlos Fernandez de la Jara Yemez has been set at $100,000, and he remains in the Mackinac County Jail. A woman says she was walking alone near Main Street on the island around 2:15 in the morning when she was forced to the ground and assaulted. Well, one project wraps up, another begins in Grand Traverse County. The Road Commission says the work on Hammond Road between Townline Road and 3 Mile Road should reopen to traffic this afternoon.
2: However, wow!
4: Yeah, well, hold on before you celebrate.
2: That construction starts right at Elmbrook. From my house, the frickin' don't go past here is right at their driveway. Mm.
4: Well, the Road Commission says beginning tomorrow, Hammond Road will be closed between 3 Mile and Chartwell Drive. So the Hammond Road and 3 Mile Road intersection will remain open as crews work. That construction phase is expected to last through late October. The new detour will be in place.
2: Son of a bitch.
4: I didn't do it. I did not do this to you. All right, my throat's killing me, so we're going to wrap up. Michigan's official Christmas tree for the year has been selected. I love this. A 60-foot-tall spruce from Iron Mountain is our Christmas tree this year. The State Department of Technology Management and Budget says the tree will arrive in downtown Lansing Saturday, November 7th. It is being donated by the family of Larry Riccio, who says when they bought their home in 1986, the tree was already large, but it has simply outgrown the property. That is a big tree.
1: Yeah.
4: So they're donating it to the state.
1: Bring it on down.
4: Yeah. And I'll have more at 7:30 about how the downtown tree lighting ceremony and then the parade has been broken into two nights for this year. So I'll have more details on that at 7:30.
0: Okay. Thank you, Michelle. Let's go to sports.
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2: Detroit lost to Washington last night, 3-1. C.J. Abrams, who has the entire offense for Washington, he hit two home runs and drove in three. Tigers and Nationals are both 74-84, and they've got just four games left after today. Tigers wrap up the series this afternoon at 1:10, Comerica Park. Let's see here. I think that's pretty much it. Red Wings, no game today, but their preseason opener is tomorrow against Buffalo, 7 p.m. There's your sports.
0: Something to look forward to in baseball is it looks like the Yankees will play the Red Sox in the wild card game series.
1: Is that a big?
0: That's a big rivalry in sports. Is the
2: maybe
0: Yankees,
2: one of the biggest
0: Yankees Red Sox? I mean, it's always great.
1: Worse
2: I think
1: than
2: it's the
1: Michigan,
2: biggest rival
1: state.
2: And Aaron, it's the biggest rivalry in baseball. Oh,
1: okay.
0: In all of sports, I think I would say in all of sports.
2: Don't you think that Michigan, Ohio goes back farther?
1: Oh, boy.
0: But maybe that's another intense rivalry. That's for sure.
2: Yeah, and what would you call it in football? To me, it's always been the Giants-Cowboys.
0: That's another one. I mean, there's some great rivalries. Detroit-Chicago in football. But some people would argue Red Sox-Yankees.
2: I will ask Lainey what
0: it's because the

0: If you mean the biggest rivalry on earth, there's no objective single answer, but a few are in the conversation. First, Real Madrid versus Barcelona. I think they're talking about the soccer. Number two, Michigan, Ohio State. Arguably the biggest rivalry in American college sports. 100-plus years of history.
1: College sports, for sure.
0: Number three, they have India versus Pakistan. This is the cricket. And then four is Yankees Red Sox.
1: Yeah.
0: Five, Packers Bears.
1: Packers Bears is a good rivalry.
0: Right.
1: Yeah.
2: You got to remember, Lainey's looking global, right?
0: Right, yeah. Right. She said, if we're talking American sports, Michigan, Ohio State has the legitimate claim to number one.
2: Yeah, like they don't even have the letter M on their streets or something. Have you heard that? In Ohio, they'll cross out the letter M.
0: Wow. I love that, by the way.
1: I drove through Ohio a bunch of times in recent months, and I got the finger just driving a Michigan license plate car.
2: How dare you?
0: He was also going the wrong way on a one-way street.
1: Gave me the finger? I mean, come on, dude. I'm paying your toll road here.
0: I have to say, there are few things as gratifying as giving the finger. Boy, do I love flipping people off.
2: I like to give
0: I love it.
2: Thumbs down.
1: I don't think I've ever given the finger on the road. Never.
0: It's one of life's joys.
1: My mother used to complain that when she drove with my father, she's like, I don't think Dad could drive anywhere. Everybody's giving us the finger.
2: I love that.
1: My father's taking a left on the road without a signal, and Rocky, you gotta put your signal light on.
2: And those East
1: He's like,
2: coasters.
1: That's nobody's business where I'm going. That's what he said.
2: Yeah.
1: Nobody's business where I'm going. Let's hit a quick break. We'll play some autumn songs coming up. It's Bruce Springsteen's birthday. We'll sprinkle in Bruce throughout the morning. If you'd like to get in touch with us, we'd love to have you. 231-941-9558.
0: We have the opportunity to create an eating challenge.
2: Ooh.
0: And I want to ask your opinions about it.
1: I can't wait to eat it.
0: It's with you in mind, bro. So I want to kind of cater this into your wheelhouse.
1: Okay.
0: I will give you the setup. I mean, this is a throwaway. Not a throwaway. It's fun.
1: I'm hungry right now.
0: Let's talk about it next.
1: We'll be right back. KLT, good morning.
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0: Based on what, Mary?
2: My intuition.
0: Intuition,
2: yes.
0: Okay. I'll get in on that.
2: $10?
0: $10.
3: Wow. Right. $10. And that's cash money, not positive vibes.
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0: Well, I guess we shouldn't have passed on that one. It's KLT, the rock station. Good morning. It's Omelet and Finster. That song written by Mike Campbell of the Heartbreakers. And Tom Petty passed on it. He sold it to Don Henley. And Don Henley made a big hit with it. All Summer. Right. Summer's gone.
1: Let's say Heartbreakers get together, want a tour. Would you go see the Heartbreakers without Tom Petty?
0: Yeah. Yep. 100%. I mean, would I drive to Detroit?
1: Yeah.
0: No. I might go to the Acrisure Amphitheater, Grand Rapids. I love Grand Rapids.
1: Dude. This is where the food challenge comes in.
0: Oh, really?
1: Yeah.
0: Okay, we'll talk about that after the weather, but I have a multiple choice on the item that I bought for $11 on Amazon.
2: All right.
1: Omelet spent $11 on something ridiculous.
0: Yes.
1: He's going to give us a multiple choice. Go ahead.
0: Yep. Is it an HDMI cord? Is it Play-Doh? Is it a leather brush? Or is it a PlayStation controller skin?
1: I hate that I want to say you got Play-Doh, but I think it is Play-Doh, and I think it's because of the young girl that cleans your house sometimes has children, and you want Play-Doh there for them to have something to do.
0: That's your guess?
1: Wow. Yep.
0: What do you say,
1: I'm going
0: Becky?
1: Play-Doh.
3: I mean, that's a pretty good sell.
1: Because that's what we did. Remember what he said. I can't believe a truck is coming to my house with this. I mean, HDMI cord, why would you be embarrassed about that?
3: Okay.
1: Now, also, PlayStation, this kid hasn't even seen his PlayStation, let alone need anything to charge
3: that's
1: it
3: not
1: or
3: true.
1: Skin it.
3: The GTA...
0: Well, not. That's coming November 6th.
3: Okay.
1: All right. Yeah, okay. What's your guess? And then I want to hear him tell me that it's Play-Doh.
3: I got to say, if it is Play-Doh, you two know each other very well. I'm going to guess the leather brush. And I'm guessing that means a brush for leather?
0: Mickey is the winner.
1: Yes!
0: It's the leather brush. It's horsehair. Brush.
3: What?
0: I don't know
3: why. Is it for your
0: why.
3: Hair or for
0: no,
3: your leather?
0: No, it's because I have a leather sofa now, and I've got to condition it and clean it, and I'm obsessed with how I do this. And I'm watching YouTube videos as to how to put the... there's a cleaner, there's a conditioner. There's a lot of lot going on.
1: Imagine. He's lucky that it's not Play-Doh, because I would have been over there today. Yeah. Uninvited. I would have been Alanis Morissette all over that.
0: I was going to say that, or Silly Putty. Was my other...
1: I would have guessed either of those because now there are children that are at your house.
3: You do not want Play-Doh on your leather couch.
0: Let's talk about weather and then this food challenge.
3: All right. 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
0: Right now it's 38 in Traverse City and it's 48 in Alpena. That's wild. Sunny and 68 today. Tonight, mostly clear, low 45. Tomorrow, sunny and 69.
1: Ha!
0: Friday, sunny and 68. Saturday, sunny and 69.
1: Ha!
0: Sunday, partly sunny and 70. 72 and sunny on Monday. I mean, it's just an incredible stretch of weather.
4: We lost 2 degrees on Saturday.
1: Lost two. It was going to be 70.
3: Huh? There's still time. It could hike back up
1: listen,
3: again.
1: It's got to be fine.
0: Next Tuesday, sunny and 74.
1: I have a big windshield. I have chaps. I have all the things.
3: Tell me more about the chaps.
1: Hey. All chaps are assless. If they didn't, if they had an ass, it'd be leather pants.
3: Gotcha.
0: What's up with the food challenge, Mon?
1: Went to the 20 Monroe Live. And this was on the heels of your big food challenge, trying to eat the 9-patty T-Rex burger in 9 minutes. Mm-hmm. Sitting there talking with Pizza Steve, and we were talking about food challenges, and he goes, well, why don't you come up with some kind of pizza food challenge, and we'll do it at Two Sons.
0: Wow.
3: Nice.
1: And we weren't sure what that meant. Does it mean... Can you eat an entire large pie in enter time limit here? Can you eat a large pizza in 30 minutes? Is it two slices and a sprint? So we

0: need to come up with a good pizza challenge. Yeah. And then it's going to be a thing.
1: Yeah, that's great. That's great.
0: Do you think you can eat an entire large Two Suns pizza?
2: That's the key to mention it's a Two Suns pizza.
0: Right.
2: Those
1: yeah,
2: are huge.
1: 20-inch pie.
2: Yeah.
1: Yes, I can. But in what time?
2: Yeah.
1: That is the issue. Can I do it in a half hour? I don't know about that. But an hour? Yes.
2: Oh, yeah.
1: But I'm more of a sprinter. So is it two slices? That would be more achievable.
2: In what?
1: But
2: 2 minutes?
1: In 10 minutes.
2: Oh, 10 minutes.
1: Two slices in 5 minutes. Yeah.
2: Yeah, because you just ate nine patties per near in 9 minutes.
0: But pizza,
1: what do you think would be more impressive?
0: The whole pizza.
1: The whole pizza,
0: because
1: but
0: two
1: how long?
0: Slices, you could...
1: Like a half
0: you
1: hour.
0: You could eat two slices. You could stack three slices on top of each other and eat them at the same rate of speed.
1: I'd need a half hour for the whole pie.
0: 30-minute whole pie challenge isn't bad because then, right, because anything else, it's going to take somebody that works there to start a timer. That was me clicking a timer on and off, a stopwatch on and off. Right? But if they say, okay, here's your pizza. It's 2:15. If you can eat it by 2:45, it's free.
2: Oh.
1: The guilt is already getting to me.
2: Your poor body.
0: That's why we're coming up with it. Because, like, what do you think? Because whatever it is, I want you to go in there and set the bar.
1: Oh, of course.
0: But I can't have you go in there and do nine wings.
1: Is it cheese? Cheese pie?
0: Inventing
2: key.
0: It.
2: That's
0: we're,
2: a key thing, too, the ingredients.
0: I think it should just be cheese, right?
1: Yeah. Because that's
0: especially if
1: universal.
0: He's going to have to cough it up for free if the people complete the challenge.
2: And can Omelette choose the temperature of the pie? Because hot out the oven, that'll slow you down. You can
1: that
2: burn your chin
1: you
2: with the
1: yeah,
2: cheese
1: that's
2: slaps
1: a good, that's
2: you.
1: A
0: but
1: good
0: I mean,
1: point.
0: If you're there, hey, I want to do the pizza challenge.
1: I would like
0: they're going to have to pop a fresh one in. I guess you can choose to start whenever you want, right? Hey, here's the pizza.
1: I think yeah. I would have it cool for 15 minutes.
2: You need to.
1: Yeah. You can't have a piping hot pizza.
2: I mean, that's dangerous to your mouth.
1: Yeah.
2: Piping hot pizza, burn your tongue.
0: Remember the hot dogs? Were you there? Were you? That was at I-95.
1: No, hot dogs were here.
0: No. It was... It was in Connecticut, and we were doing some kind of hot dog eating challenge at the station.
2: Okay.
0: And the girl is one of these swallowers, right, that could jam a whole hot
2: dog down her throat?
1: Wiener?
0: That I had took everything I had not to say that. And she didn't realize they were fresh out of being cooked. And she shoved two of them down her throat before she realized they were insanely hot.
2: She didn't.
0: And she was able to bring them out, all still whole.
2: What?
0: But it was piping hot. Like I watched her throat open like a snake swallowing a frickin' giant rat.
2: That is
1: she
2: so
1: didn't
2: dangerous.
1: Stop after the first one. Being
0: she
1: so
0: didn't
1: hot.
0: Even
2: two at
0: dude,
2: a time.
0: Bleh. I mean, as fast as you could stick a wiener in your mouth, they were going down her throat.
2: Oh, my God. I cannot. That is
0: but
2: so
0: they
2: dangerous.
0: Were, but they were piping hot. They were piping hot. And they came out full.
1: Steaming.
0: Yeah, yeah.
2: Still
0: and look, I was there. I was the street guy. So I'm on the phone with the studio, and I have a front row view of all of this. And I'm like, oh, my God, she just took two wieners. Oh, here comes the two wieners right back out. Oh, my God.
1: One of the...
2: Her mother
0: so, but we
2: so
0: need
2: proud.
0: To figure this out. And then, like, next Friday, go knock it out.
1: Yep.
2: You don't want it to be super. You don't want it to be super comfortable.
0: No, and it has to be difficult, right? You can't have any Mama Luke go down there and then he goes broke.
1: It's got to be the whole pie. It's got to be within 30 minutes. And it's got to be done this Friday.
2: Oh, my gosh. He has spoken.
1: this Friday on the air.
0: We won't be able to get it on the air because they don't. Because that requires somebody getting there
2: warming
0: and
2: up
0: firing up the ovens. We'll go there and do it.
1: Okay.
0: We'll go there and do it.
1: I'm in.
2: Man. You better start fasting now.
1: I'm already disgusted with myself.
2: Dude, what do you want the ingredients, the toppings to be?
1: Just cheese.
2: Oh, just cheese. That's right.
1: And okay. Crust everything.
0: Yeah, you have to eat a whole pizza in 30 minutes.
2: A whole two suns
0: yeah.
2: large.
0: Yeah.
1: These things, a single slice is bigger than a paper plate. Right. It hangs off the edge.
0: We got any other fatties want to come down and try this? I didn't mean to call you a fatty, but you know, this is a...
2: Are you already thinking about a plan? Are you going to fold
0: boy.
2: The pieces?
0: I think you can do two at once, right? And you crust the crust cheese to cheese.
2: Oh, like a little calzone.
0: Yeah. Right? Yeah. Take half the pizza and flip it over. <the other half. laughs>
1: So then it's only really half a pizza.
0: I mean, I think you could stack three slices on top of each other. And
2: how many slices speed? Are in the large?
1: Setting the bar.
2: You know, of theirs.
1: Setting the bar.
0: Yeah. I don't know, but my dad, I remember him very specifically ordering the large pizza and them saying, do you want 8 or 10 slices? And him saying, you better make it 8. I don't think I could eat 10. And them just saying, okay. Like not realizing it's still the same amount of pizza.
2: Right.
0: A lot of my dad's humor went, too smart
2: too
0: for the smart. Normal.
2: Too from, cerebral.
0: Too smart for the everyday dum-dum.
2: I heard a really funny joke yesterday. We were at a local place having some wings, really tasty wings, and I joked about wanting to take the bones home to make a wind chime, and the girl said, don't you mean a wing chime? Good one, right, guys?
0: Now I know why Omelette hates jokes.
1: Tell her to keep working on that one.
2: I laughed out loud.
0: What's his name? Jack O'Malley cornered me, told me a joke so long I burnt my Pop-Tart.
2: The build-up.
1: Hey, our phone number, if you'd like to get in touch with us, 231-941-9558. 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
0: I have Hayden Panettiere information, plus your girl is releasing a song Friday.
1: Oh. Nice.
0: Patient Zero. Oh, you can listen to it while shoving entire pizza down your throat.
2: Don't do that because then you'll equate it with disgust.
0: That's about right. That's what I would like to achieve.
2: No, don't
1: pretend
2: do it.
1: It's pizza that was on her legs.
0: You tried selling testosterone with a kid with a frickin' friendship bracelet choking his wrist out.
1: I don't have it on. Oh, yes, I do have it on.
2: Sweet.
1: Thank you, Audrey. We'll be right back. It's KLT 640. Good morning.
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0: It is KLT, the rock station. There's Journey at 6:52 on a Wednesday morning. It's Omelet and Finster. Mickey DeRocher is here as well.
1: Somebody will win tickets to see Journey Saturday at the Poker Run.
2: Ooh, yes. Yeah, they actually win the tickets that day?
1: Yeah, we'll give them away that day.
2: Cool.
0: Journey is coming November 2nd. We've got tickets to that show this Saturday for the Poker Run.
1: Do you know that?
0: Motorcycle Poker Run.
3: I still have not been to the LCA.
2: You haven't?
3: Nope.
2: It's time. It's time you go.
1: I'm going to go see a hockey game. When the Vegas Knights come to town, I'm going to go down there.
2: Why is that the...
1: Because I'm friends with their coach.
2: Oh, okay.
1: I don't have a Red Wing in... I mean, I guess Darren McCarty, I could probably get in with him. But Sean, he invited me. He's like, hey, why don't you come to a game when next time we're in town?
2: Cool.
1: We were going to be in a band together, but he had to leave. We were going to start jamming.
2: But he had a hockey...
0: The coach?
2: Game.
1: Yeah.
0: Wow.
1: Yeah, he's the goalie coach. Berkey is what he calls himself.
0: Oh, he's the goalie coach.
1: Yeah,
0: okay.
1: Yeah. Sean Burke.
2: I didn't know there were coaches for different positions.
0: Stop the puck?
1: He was
2: and my job is done here.
1: He was a goalie in the NHL for over 20 years.
0: Wow.
1: Yeah, yeah.
0: Wow.
1: Yeah.
2: Does he have his teeth?
1: There are teeth in his mouth. I don't know if they were all born and have his DNA, but he's got them. We said that to Dallas Drake, right? We were like, Dallas, how many teeth have you lost? Because... his face is on center ice, huge. Yeah. And he goes, yep, and they're all fake. Because his teeth are like 3 feet big if you look at the picture. And he's like, yeah, they're all fake.
2: Those are fake.
0: Hey, this is the sweet spot to get in on the KLT Pro Football Challenge before tomorrow's game, which is Thursday Night Football. That's the first game of the week. So get in there and make your picks right now at WKLT.com. 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
0: They're gonna bring a chicken to your house.
2: Bring me that chicken.
0: Chicken's here.
2: Oh, and here's your leather brush.
1: Hayden Panettiere died from the toxic effects of a combination of drugs, including fentanyl, according to an official report from the Greenville County Coroner's Office. An autopsy found no signs of trauma, and officials ruled her death an accident. No signs of foul play. Taylor Swift is releasing a new song Friday, and the whole world is going to close. Patient Zero. She posted, quote, I've been impatiently waiting to tell you. Three versions. Acoustic, piano, and...
2: Taylor version. Somebody that I don't know, but you're taking shots at me like it's Patron, and I'm just
1: like, damn, it's 7 a.m. All right. Simone Biles says three men wearing masks broke into her home in Chicago and stole her Porsche.
0: Mm-hmm.
1: You ever see a picture of her with Shaquille O'Neal? The funniest thing ever. I try to imagine them, you know. Would it even be physically possible?
2: I don't think so. He just rested on the top of her head.
1: Right? I mean, it's probably the size of her arm.
2: Yeah.
1: I'm not kidding. Talking about his feet, everybody.
2: Right, right. He does have big
1: feet. All right, rock and roll test time. I tested the two of you off the air.
0: Jeez. Did not do well.
2: No, me either.
1: Do you know who Thomas Bass was?
0: Anyone? Tom Schultz.
2: I said Tommy Lee.
1: Tommy Lee is
2: really?
1: Correct.
2: Yes. Wow. Speaking of
1: Richard Starkey.
0: I didn't put an answer down.
2: I said Huey Lewis.
1: It's Ringo.
2: Oh.
0: Ah.
1: Stanley Eisen.
0: I wrote Paul Stanley.
1: Paul Stanley is correct.
2: Okay, good. We won't talk about that.
0: I said Paul Stanley twice. I did for number eight as well.
2: It went in doubt.
1: Farouk Bulsara.
2: The guy from Volbeat.
0: I wrote C.C. DeVille.
1: It's Freddie Mercury.
0: Okay.
2: Oh,
1: Reginald Dwight.
0: I wrote question mark.
2: I put Bruce Springsteen.
1: It's Elton John.
2: Oh.
1: Edward Louis Severson III.
0: I said Doc Severinsen.
2: I said Eddie Van Halen.
1: Eddie Vedder.
2: Oh,
1: Eddie Vedder. David Jones.
0: David Bowie.
1: David Bowie is correct.
2: Oh, nice. Nice. I had nothing.
1: Paul Hewson.
0: I wrote Paul Stanley.
1: Bono.
0: Oh, that's right. Yep, I did know that.
1: William Broad.
0: I don't know. I said question mark.
2: Billy Idol.
1: Billy Idol.
2: Yes.
0: Wow.
1: Vincent Furnier.
0: Alice Cooper.
1: That's Alice Cooper.
2: It wasn't Vince Neil.
1: No.
2: Ooh.
1: Omelette beat you in the rock and roll name game.
0: I think we tied.
1: Nope. But, okay. 3-2.
2: Good game.
1: After canceling 8 shows in order to rest following kidney stone surgery, Bret Michaels has announced 5 dates, including Harris, Michigan in November. November 13th, 14th.
0: Is that the UP?
1: Harris? I don't know. I don't think so.
0: The casino. Maybe it's the one on the Indiana border.
1: Check out the trailer for Netflix's Norm MacDonald documentary that's coming out October 16th. Boy, is he hilarious. I heard one part of that preview, and he's like, one time I walked in on my parents having sex. It was the most awkward half hour of my life.
0: It's just beyond Escanaba in the UP.
1: 51st season of Survivor starts tonight at 8 o'clock.
2: I cannot believe that show
1: I love it. I have my DVR set. I watch every second of every episode.
2: Wow.
1: And I have for 51 seasons.
2: Have you ever thought about auditioning for it?
1: I'm afraid they would take me.
2: What's the problem?
1: Pooping.
2: Oh, come on.
1: Where are you going to poop?
2: On the ground?
1: Nope. I'm out.
2: You are not a survivor.
1: Nope. Nope. Not. I'm not going to dig a hole and poop in it. I'm not.
0: Is Boston Rob still on there?
1: Sometimes.
2: What?
1: He comes. They have legends come back. Oh, I don't know one person on the cast yet.
0: Does Amber show up?
1: Sometimes.
0: Wow.
1: Celebrity birthdays. Jason Alexander. That's George Costanza. He is 67. Bruce Springsteen is 77. And Julio Iglesias is 83. There is your sleeves for September 23rd, 2026.
0: Went to the Art Institute of Fort Lauderdale with Enrique Iglesias.
1: Isn't he your hero, baby?
5: Isn't he I Need to Know?
0: I don't know.
2: I Need to Know.
0: I don't know.
1: I think that's Mark Anthony.
0: Like, that's Enrique Iglesias.
1: And which one did... I think he married somebody hot. Maybe a tennis girl.
0: Yeah, Anna Kournikova.
1: Oh.
2: I'd like to watch them for a half hour.
0: Yeah.
1: Yeah, without him.
0: It's 7 o'clock on KLT. If you'd like to get in touch with us, we'd love to have you. 231-941-9558. I was dog sitting over the weekend. First time I've had a dog in my place since my dog passed. And it comes with an enormous amount of responsibility. Plus, I found a new trail system.
1: I'm excited about the dog. I want to hear about the dog. And then I want to know if people have ever had the worst case scenario while watching somebody's pet.
0: That is the worst.
1: Could you imagine?
0: Yeah.
2: What is that, they die?
1: Yes. Or get hit by a car or something, break a leg. Any injury to an animal that's under your temporary care.
0: Yeah.
1: Or maybe ran away.
0: Yeah. I was encouraged to take him off the leash, and I was like, no. Not on my watch.
2: Right.
0: But the dog is a very off-the-leash dog. But let's take a quick break, and we'll be right back. It's KLT 701. Good morning, Wednesday. Here we go.
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0: It is KLT, the rock station, 713 Omelet in Finster, along with Mickey DeRocher here on a Wednesday morning. It's the first day of autumn.
1: You guys should know that if you're heading towards the Mackinac Bridge, expect delays. The bridge is closed.
0: We had reports earlier of an accident, whatever the reason. North and south is shut down on the Mackinac Bridge.
2: I wonder if there's people stuck on the bridge then that can't move along.
1: According to one of our guys, he's got two workers stuck on that bridge.
0: Yeah, give us an update there from the Mackinac Bridge, please. 231-941-9558.
1: I have a much closer bond with that bridge now that I've walked across it.
2: Yes.
1: Terrifying as it sways from side to side.
2: Do you have a greater respect for it?
1: I mean, I...
0: Or do you think less of it?
1: There were parts that were duct taped, bro.
2: No.
1: Yeah. Yeah. There was duct tape all down that bridge.
2: I'm glad I just drive through there and don't look at the fine print.
0: Not securing the architectural integrity.
1: It was securing something. Okay. I mean, they don't put duct tape down for decoration.
0: I mean, was it holding a wire?
1: It seemed to be holding down grass carpeting.
0: Ooh.
2: I didn't know there was any grass carpeting.
0: Did it have some AstroTurf on the bridge?
1: Being held down with duct tape.
0: Wow. Okay.
1: And, you know, there's the... Because they obviously built that thing in sections.
2: Right.
1: So there are metal teeth that they put on the ends of the completed road so they will lock together nice.
2: Yes.
1: I wouldn't step on them.
2: Oh.
1: Even though cars drive over them all the time, and it's probably... almost a 3-foot span, and I wouldn't step on him.
2: You hopped over him?
1: Every single one.
0: I got a quick update, and then we'll talk about my dog sitting. I've dog sat over the weekend. First time I had a dog in my possession since my dog passed last summer. And I'll talk about that in just a second. Let's check the weather first.
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0: Boy, I love giving out the weather on forecasts like this.
2: Yeah.
0: Sunny and 68 today. Tonight, mostly clear, low 45. Tomorrow for Thursday, sunny and 69. Friday, sunny and 68. Saturday, sunny and 69.
1: Ha.
0: Sunday, sunny and 70. And sunny on Monday, 72. Sunny and 74 on Tuesday. That's your weather.
1: I've got a report, and this is nobody official, but there's a car accident. They're calling in life support. I'm on the bridge right now.
2: Oh, no.
0: Wow. Okay, that's serious. Thank you for the report.
2: No offense that you're nobody official.
1: Well, it's not like I got it from the bridge authority.
2: Okay.
1: I got it from some dude, Eric.
0: By the way, before I get into the dog sitting, and you guys have some questions, the girl that I spoke of the other day, Kennedy, when looking for the extra work,
2: yes.
0: She reached her goal. She's going to get the house. An anonymous donor walked into the bar and handed her the money that she needed.
2: I've got the power. Nice.
0: That is a great end of story.
2: Oh, that is very exciting.
0: Congratulations. Let's go to the dog sitting. Yeah, the dog sitter that normally sits for this friend was with you at Zach Sabbath.
1: Okay.
0: And so I was asked, because I have a great interaction with this dog that I met a few months ago, like the dog really takes to me. So they were like, you're going to be the backup dog sitter if you would like to be. And I said, I would love to have that dog at my house. And so I picked up the dog, and the dog doesn't necessarily need a leash because it's 10 years old and very well behaved and doesn't run off. But I do not under my watch am I going to take that dog off the leash. So I go to the park, and

0: empty the dog. And I've got poop bags back in my possession. They're in my back pocket. They're in my front pockets. I got
1: poop. Before the poop's in there, right?
0: Of course.
2: Okay. Some of it's the dog. Some of it's his.
0: Right.
2: Save himself a sock. You know,
0: we synchronize dump.
1: Oh, nice.
0: And so it was so fun having a dog in my possession. But it's a lot of... I forgot how much of a lot of work it is. You know, I mean, it's, you know... In the car, out of the car. The dog is elderly, sort of, and needs stairs to get into the car. So I had the stairs, and I've got the plastic stairs, and they're going to fold them out and set it up right next to the Jeep in the back seat.
1: I cannot picture you doing
0: this. It's a big old blue heeler-looking dog, and it's like probably 100, 110 pounds. I mean, big old dog.
1: Yeah.
0: But I slept with the dog. The dog was over at my house. Aww. And fed the dog.
2: I hope so.
0: Rabbit.
1: Well done.
0: Rabbit and bison mix.
1: That was the dog food?
2: The dog might have a chicken allergy.
0: The dog is...
2: My dog has a chicken allergy. And do you know how much dog food contains chicken? 87%.
1: How did you figure that out?
2: Because she would get... React, and we had her tested.
1: Oh.
0: I went to the store and got milk bones and bacon strips. I mean,
1: you
0: I was
1: went over
0: full
1: the top.
0: On. Yeah, yeah. I'm the best dog sitter ever. But it was fun. It was fun, and that happened.
2: So,
0: but the fear
2: did it give you the itch?
0: Oh, no.
1: No,
0: I'm not getting another dog until I have a fenced-in yard.
1: Oh, yeah. That's smart.
0: My condo is not... I mean, I can have a dog, but that's not fair to a dog.
1: I do feel bad for my friend who lives downtown in a condo, and just to let the dogs out to use the bathroom, you got to... Especially in the winter.
0: Put in the wintertime.
1: Go through the stairs. Go down the stairs. Go down to the street.
0: Oh,
1: and I
0: no.
1: just open up my door and let them out to the fenced-in yard. It's so nice.
0: That's the best.
1: Sorry.
2: I have to walk them every day. Rain, snow, sleet, sun.
0: Yeah.
2: Day in, day out.
1: I do walk my dogs every day, but you have to do that for them to use the bathroom even.
2: Yep.
1: Oh, man.
2: Yes.
0: Yeah. I've had a dog...
2: One of my dogs does not like getting her feet wet. She will not step in the grass if it's wet. She will put one foot. Nope. Nope.
1: She has a rain allergy.
2: Yeah, I don't know.
0: But your whole goal is to return the dog in the, alive.
1: Better
0: that's
1: than
0: the
1: when
0: basic
1: you found it.
0: That's the basic rule is I'm going to keep this dog alive, and it's an enormous responsibility that when you drop off the dog, it's such a relief. Like, oh, all right,
1: I did it.
0: Dog is alive, the dog is fed, and I have no longer have that responsibility.
2: In the few instances that I've had to watch somebody's animal, the last thing I always say is, okay, so let's just say I wanted to get a lizard that looks exactly like this one. Where would I get it?
1: Just wondering ahead of time.
2: Right, right.
0: In having the dog, I was alerted to this new trail system, which is... I almost hesitate to say it because people are going to go there and then there's going to be too many people.
2: But you don't have a dog anymore, so who cares?
0: That's true. It's behind the Quality Inn, by the state park where the campground is, where they're doing all those renovations.
2: Yeah.
0: East Bay, let's say Park Shore is nearby.
2: Yeah.
0: Across the street and behind that state park is railroad tracks. And on the other side of the railroad tracks, there's a bunch of trails in there.
1: Yeah.
0: Are you familiar with that?
1: I am, yeah. Right, kind of in the by 3 Mile in 31 or something.
0: Yeah,
1: by Carson's.
2: The Tart Trail is right there.
0: But yes,
1: on the
0: other
1: side of the Tart Trail.
0: It's on the other side of the Tart Trail.
1: Are some woods and a system of trails.
0: Yes, and there's Mitchell Creek. Is the lake system or the river system back there.
1: And there's some
0: and it's
1: residential,
0: so many. Yeah,
1: residential areas.
0: Yeah,
1: so you're not off into the forest. But

0: Right, you do occasionally run up on a house, but yeah. It is like it's a beautiful trail system. I mean, and you feel like you're in the middle of the woods, but you're kind of close to commerce and traffic and stuff like that.
1: And you were encouraged to let the dog off the leash on those trails, yes. And you said, no, thank you.
0: Yeah, yeah, no, not under my watch. I mean, I walked with my friend in those trail systems, and the dog was off the leash, but not under my watch, alone.
1: Yeah, because you don't know the right, like, come on, you want
0: to... Oh, yeah, the dog listens to me, but I'm not taking any chances.
2: Lori, my roommate, you know, we have the two dogs together. They are a week apart, both pugs. She likes taking him off the leash, and she's like, he's not going to go anywhere. It's not that I'm worried about the dog going anywhere. What happens if another dog enters the circle?
1: Right.
2: You need a way to be able to grab your dog and pick him up to safety...
1: Yeah, yank the leash.
2: Right. Or, listen, my dog sees another dog or a squirrel, not maybe a squirrel, but a skunk, a raccoon. It's going to take off after it.
1: Right. And you have to think about other dogs who are...
2: On leash. It's a mess. Don't take your dog off the leash.
0: When my dog was alive and I had an encounter with a big-ass white puffy dog that wanted to kill my dog.
1: Oh, no.
0: And my dog was elderly at the time, 13 years old or so, and came up, was loose, got out of its pen behind a house, and was approaching my dog, like snarling and wanting to eat my dog. And I kept my dog behind me on the leash, and I was fighting off this dog, like not physically fighting, but
1: spot to be
0: I put myself in between the dogs.
1: Yeah.
0: My dog right behind me, and I'm like, yelling at this dog with full volume. Oh. And people are coming out of their houses and stuff. And
1: thank God,
0: way in the distance, here comes the owner. Mm. But the dog was not relenting. Like, he wanted to eat my dog. And this is a big old dog, 120-pound, big fluffy dog. Like, it looked like white and fluffy, but it was kind of an Akita, that type of thing.
1: Oh, right.
0: Like,
1: yeah.
0: But the looks are deceiving on those dogs. Like,
1: yes.
0: It looks like a nice fluffy husky or something, but but then you look, it's like, wow, that's a killer dog. Killer
1: dog.
0: But I fended it off just in time, but the dog kept lunging at my dog, and I went, ah! Like, I was being very, very aggressive towards it. Yes. I was doing as that dog was doing to us. You know,
2: I think that's the Jesus way.
0: And then the owner couldn't quite wrangle him right away, and I was like, "Get the dog!"
1: Wow.
2: Oh yeah,
0: you got to go full on. Yeah, I mean, you got to show conviction. The dog will smell the fear, but I was not showing any of that. Anyway,
2: yeah. And then when you're in the mode. Anybody that comes into the circle, because I've been walking my dog and a woman had her giant dog. And before you get a certain breed of dog, they should test your strength, right? Like if you're a 100-pounder, you can't be out there with one of these big frickin' dogs.
1: Oh, yeah.
2: And so the dog saw my little dog and broke off, and I am swinging my dog around. And this massive dog and this woman with flip-flops... Come here. And I'm like, get your goddamn dog. I'm screaming at her. And she's like, come here. I'm like, you've got to grab him. And
1: you need to run.
2: She yelled at me, stop yelling at me.
1: Oh, man.
0: What? Stop yelling at me.
2: Yeah, because I was making her nervous. Meanwhile, I feel like I'm pulling my dog out of the death jaws.
1: Yes.
2: Damn dog.
0: All is well that ends well. It's 7:26. Good morning, KLT. Hello. Do you have a situation with a dog that you were dog sitting, sir?
3: Good morning.
0: Good morning.
3: Vince wanted to hear the worst case scenario.
0: Oh boy!
3: It happened to me.
0: Go ahead.
3: I wasn't actually dog sitting. I was just letting the dog out of the homeowner's house so it could use the restroom,
0: sure.
3: Then put it back in. I went to put the dog back in. The dog ran away. A bird of prey came down and picked her up and dropped her about a mile away.
0: No way.
2: Did the dog survive?
3: Yes, the dog survived.
0: You got to be kidding me.
1: Did you tell the homeowner or the dog owner?
3: I didn't have an opportunity. The dog owner had the dog chipped and was wondering why the dog was a mile away from the house.
0: Wow. Wow. So the dog was being monitored?
3: Yeah, well, it's chipped, you know, like if you...
2: My dog's chipped.
0: Right, but can you follow the dog?
2: Yeah.
0: Like you can get on your phone and see where
3: the
0: dog's at?
3: For the chip.
2: LoJack, bro.
0: Wow.
1: But I wonder if it sent the owner an alert, like, your dog is moving at a fast rate of speed.
2: So, and 150 feet off the ground.
0: Wow.
2: Dude, that's a wild. Could you imagine watching?
0: Oh, my God.
2: Oh, my God, bro. Oh, my God. That
3: was terrible.
2: So,
3: but the bad thing about it is I didn't even see the bird of prey come down and get it.
0: Wow.
3: I got a phone call from the homeowner or the dog owner saying, hey, the dog's down the road about a mile.
1: No.
0: Wow. Wow. Dude, that's incredible.
2: So a friend of mine works for a tree company, and they cut down a tree that had a eagle's nest in it, and they said it was full of dog collars.
1: Oh,
0: full. Wow.
1: Are you serious?
2: Full of dog collars.
0: How big was this dog, sir?
3: About 3.5 pounds. It was just a little chihuahua.
0: Wow,
3: type thing.
0: Little thing.
1: When
0: man.
1: Can I ask real quickly, when you went to go pick it up, did it have, like, talon punctures?
3: Oh, yeah. Quite a few of them in the belly, in the neck.
1: Oh.
2: Wow. But the dog survived.
3: The dog survived.
0: Hey, let's hear it. All right, sir. Thank you for the call. That's amazing.
3: Yep, have a great day.
0: Were you ever asked to take the dog out again?
3: Actually, my wife does it on occasion now.
0: Okay,
3: it's a different dog.
0: You. Right. Thank you, brother.
4: Boy.
0: That's wild. All right, thank you for the call. That's excellent.
2: Randy the Morel guy said must have been a bird dog.
0: Let's hit a quick break. It's 729 on KLT.
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0: Let's go to the news before I...
1: Keep talking.
0: Yes.
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3: Well, 10 operating while intoxicated cases may be affected after Traverse City Police discovered 7 officers had operated breath test equipment with expired certifications.
4: Oh, that's what happened to me. I want my case repealed.
0: Aha!
3: Police say the officers completed an online recertification course that gave them new expiration dates, even though state rules require them to retake the full training after their previous certifications lapsed. The department also found that the breath test machine would, in fact, operate if the date other than the officer's actual certification date was entered. So I'm assuming that the machine won't work if your name correlates with a date that's out. That needs recertification.
1: Oh.
3: I mean, well, that's what it reads like to me, but I do not know.
0: Better call Wall.
3: Yeah, reports from the...
4: Don't drink.
3: Or just don't do that. Reports from the potentially affected cases have been sent to the Grand Traverse County Prosecutor for review, and police say the problem may extend beyond Traverse City and the County Sheriff's Office. An 18-year-old Lake City man has been identified as one of 2 people killed in a remote Alaskan plane crash. Alaska State Troopers identified the victim as Connor Adam Helsel of Lake City and 42-year-old pilot Cabot Pitts of Palmer, Alaska. Authorities say their small Piper aircraft crashed shortly after takeoff from a dirt airstrip near Snag Creek on September 17th. An NTSB investigator says Pitts was moving Helsel, who worked for him, between hunting camps. The cause of the crash is under investigation. Heitzman Holdship Funeral Home has confirmed Helsel was from Lake City. Funeral arrangements are pending. Traverse City Central High School will induct 2 alumni into its Hall of Fame this weekend. The high school will honor 1998 graduate Tanya Hellman and 1980 graduate Scott Stray for their contributions to the community and to TC Central. An ice cream social begins at 12:30 with the induction happening at 1 o'clock. This is in the high school auditorium.
0: What goes on at an ice cream social? I've never been. I've never been a part of this. Is it everybody digs in at the same time? Is there like a...
4: One cone for the whole room and everybody takes a lick.
0: Lifting of the spoon?
3: You just get free ice cream and you socialize.
0: Okay.
3: That's it. Yeah,
0: it's ice not cream. An announcement? Like,
3: no.
1: Like, let the socializing begin.
0: Put your spoon in
1: the
0: air.
1: First lick.
0: Ice cream social.
4: Demented like, and sad, is there but social.
0: Is there an announcement?
3: Well, at 1 o'clock, they'll induct them into the Hall of Fame. So they're going to do a little socializing first, and then at 1 o'clock, they'll make the announcement and do a ceremony.
0: Okay, and so, then ice cream?
3: You know, ice cream is first.
0: Okay.
4: Oh, so
0: okay.
4: You can get the
1: That's
4: ice cream
1: the
4: and
1: ice
4: then get
1: cream
4: the hell.
1: Social, not a social ice cream.
3: Right.
4: Get the hell out of there.
0: Right.
3: I love that social, sick and sad, but social. No, it's cool. All right, an Iosco County jail inmate was quickly captured after an escape attempt last night. Authorities say the 42-year-old Oscoda man fled the jail around 5:40 last evening and ran into the Tawas River. 2 correctional officers

0: arriving for their shifts began pursuing him after the inmate crossed the river. A correctional officer and Ottawa City police officer took him into custody. The inmate suffered multiple non-life-threatening injuries during the attempt. No members of the public were hurt, and authorities say there's nothing to there's no continued threats.
1: So I hate what it says about me.
0: What does it
1: but
0: say?
1: When people escape from prison, I kind of root for them. I mean, I don't want criminals to get away from justice, right? But if you are crafty enough to slip out those gates and the manhunt is on, I'm kind of rooting for them.
0: Thank God we have flock cameras that will follow them everywhere they go, though. So.
2: I love that the two people arriving for their shift, they weren't even punched in yet. They're like, ah, here we go.
1: See, now I would have been like, hold on, I'm going to clock in. Then we'll go chase this
2: That's
1: guy.
2: That's what I thought you were going to say.
3: That's how they say
1: No, tower. But I root. Like, when you see it, a car chase, it's like,
2: I feel like, yeah,
1: on.
2: In a movie. But in real life, come on, man.
0: You're jumping into a lake, bro. Like, how does that ever work out? I mean, when does that work out?
2: If you're Jason Bourne.
0: I guess.
1: Good. I'm glad that they caught him.
0: I know, I'm only kidding.
1: But I like when they get out and they're running.
3: That's how they say towers in Boston.
0: Tawas. All right, Traverse City's annual holiday kickoff has now turned into a two-day celebration. Light Up Downtown will begin Friday, November 20th with the community sing-along, treat stations, downtown merchant events. Of course, Santa's arrival. Then the tree will be lit at Cass in front, followed by the opening of Santa's house. Santa?
2: Yeah, I know him.
3: Over at Rotary Square?
0: Yeah, well, then the Traverse City Light Parade will take over Front Street on Saturday, the next Saturday, November... Why are you smirking or snorting or you seem unhappy about this?
1: I am happy about it all. I was just imagining the complaint letter that we're going to get.
4: Finster thinks it's funny when prisoners escape.
2: Oh. He's still living on the last story.
0: We've moved on to Christmas. Organizers say the celebration, which has attracted nearly 20,000 people, is being divided between two nights to ease congestion and improve safety.
2: I'll tell you, I worked that light parade last year, and the congestion was real. And Santa stepped off the stage or whatever happened, and it was such a bottleneck. I was like, everybody, move back.
3: It's my favorite parade.
2: Is it really?
0: The light parade is so nice.
3: Light parade. Yeah. Excellent. Nice.
0: All right, that's your news update.
3: All right, Michelle. Very good. Thank you, Michelle. It is Tuesday. Let's go to sports.
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1: I'm looking at a picture of Eddie Van Halen and Valerie Bertinelli both holding guitars, and it doesn't look... like the pattern is the same on all these Frankenstrats.
2: Oh, the Van Halen?
1: Yeah, pattern? Everybody knows what I meant. I believe. Even you did. The black, white, and red stripes, they don't look like it's the same pattern on every guitar, which I would imagine they would have just stamped them out. But no. Anyway, like that has
3: stamp
1: nothing.
3: Them out, keep them out.
1: That has nothing to do with sports. Detroit lost to Washington last night 3-1. Tigers and Nationals are both 74 and 84 with four games left after today. Tigers end the series this afternoon, 1 o'clock, Comerica. Preseason hockey starts tomorrow. There's your sports.
3: Very good. Thank you, Finster. It's 7:46. We are here for the people. We're people. We're a man from the of the people, but
1: people of the people.
3: People of the people, right here on KLT every weekday morning from 5:30 to 10. Thank you for joining us. We'll take a quick break and we'll be right back. It's the first full day of autumn. Autumn ushered in last night. We have Trout Town Tavern. That's a great restaurant in Kalkaska.
1: Oh, I had such a great... Yesterday was National States and Capitals Day. I have the greatest States and Capitals test.
3: I love that.
1: To put the two of you together.
2: I want to do it, but I'm leaving early today.
1: Well, can we... When?
3: Can we do it next?
2: Sure.
3: All right, let's do it next. It's KLT 747.
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0: It is KLT, the rock station. Good morning at 7:54. Omelet and Finster, along with Mickey DeRocher. She's going to have to go to her big girl job.
1: That's right.
0: Coming up here in just a second. But we're going to give away a prize for the Trout Town Tavern in Kalkaska.
2: Mm.
0: It's fantastic.
2: I'm going to Kalkaska today.
0: For the dentist?
2: No. That's where my farm is, you know.
0: Oh, yeah.
2: The farm. I'm going to work production today. I think I'm going to be in Doobie production, making hundreds of them today.
0: Wow.
2: Yeah.
1: Are you built for that kind of work?
2: Am I built for rolling doobies?
1: Production work?
2: I've been training since 1986.
0: Well, let's play a game. Let's get the 9th and 10th caller on, and we'll play for you, and it's States and Capitals.
2: Yes, yesterday was National States and Capitals Day, and I came up with a great test. And I have a great new thing, because I will give you the state, and then you will give me the state capital. If you don't know the state capital, you can ask for multiple choice.
0: Okay.
2: If you get multiple choice, you get a half a point. Full point if you just know.
0: Okay. Let's get the 9th and 10th callers at 231-941-9558. That's our phone number. Call now. Trout Town Tavern gift certificate.
2: Right.
0: Have some lunch on us.
2: Right. So, yeah. If you know, you know. If you don't know, you'll have a multiple choice, and you'll get a half a point. In the event of a tie, I have a numeric tie-breaking question at the end. That is just going to ask the population of one of these places.
0: Okay. I used to be good at state capitals, but I don't know. Sometimes they change.
2: You claim that you could take a look at a blank map and fill it out.
0: I can.
2: All the states.
0: I can.
2: I definitely cannot.
0: People here in the Midwest sometimes would have a tough time with New England. That's everybody's sore spot. But my weakness is the Northwest.
2: Crystal from Babe Bread knows some song, and that's how she knows all the states and their capitals.
0: Wow.
2: There is a song that she could break into, and she knows them all.
0: I've been everywhere, man.
2: That's not it, because I know that song, and I would be terrible at this game.
0: Let's go to the game.
2: Yeah. We need to find out who's got who.
0: Who's got who? Caller number 9. Good morning, KLT. What's your name?
1: It's you, Gene.
0: What's your name, miss?
3: My name's Jean.
2: Jean, who do you want to represent you, Omelet or Mickey?
3: Omelet.
0: Okay. Thank you, Jean.
1: Okay,
0: hold
1: Jean.
0: Hold on 1 second. Oh, you don't like Jean, huh? let's go to caller number 10. And who's this?
4: Mary.
0: Mary, you're going to have Mickey by default.
1: You'll be so glad.
0: And Mary, where are you calling from?
4: Levering.
0: Levering. Oh,
2: all right.
0: You can hardly tell. Hold on.
2: Okay, here we go. And

0: Gene, where are you from?
1: Traverse City.
0: Okay, local girl. Like it. Hold on.
2: All right, are you guys ready?
3: Yes.
0: Yes.
2: All right. I will let Mickey go first because she's the lady. Mickey, your state, Pennsylvania. What is the capital of Pennsylvania?
3: Ooh, Pittsburgh.
2: That is.
0: Can I have a guess?
2: That is incorrect. And Omelet will have the chance to steal the point.
0: Harrisburg.
2: Harrisburg is correct.
3: Wow, look at the big brain on Omelet.
2: Omelet gets a full point. And now it's Omelet's question. Can you lower that just a touch? What is the capital of Colorado?
0: Is that for me?
2: Yes. If you don't know, you can ask for multiple choice, but you'll only get a half a point if you go to multiple choice.
0: I'm going to say Colorado Springs.
2: That is incorrect. Mickey can steal the point.
3: I would like to try to steal with Denver.
2: Denver is correct.
3: Yes! Damn. Mary,
2: and now it is Mickey's question.
0: Please,
2: Mickey,
0: come to Denver.
2: What is the capital of Georgia?
3: Augusta.
2: Augusta is incorrect.
3: Gah!
2: Omelet. And you get multiple choice for half a point, or you could take a swing.
0: Savannah.
2: That is incorrect. It is Atlanta.
3: Oh, I knew it started.
0: Damn it.
3: A.
2: All right. Number four. This is back to Omelet. You guys are tied at one apiece.
3: You're so smart.
2: What is the capital of New York?
0: Albany.
2: Albany is correct.
3: Wow. All the Mickey. East Coast ones.
2: Mickey, what is the capital of Oregon? Again, you can ask for multiple choice.
3: Salem.
2: Salem is correct.
3: Yes!
0: Wow.
2: Tied it to a piece.
0: I was going to say Eugene.
2: All right, Omelet. What is the capital of Nevada?
0: Nevada. I'm going to go with Reno. Good gun town.
2: So Reno is incorrect, Mickey DeRocher.
3: Can I get multiple choice?
2: Yes, you can.
3: Multiple choice, please.
2: Las Vegas, Reno, or Carson City?
3: Carson City.
2: Carson City is correct for a half a point.
3: All right. We're inching forward. Move that.
2: But now is also your question.
3: Okay.
2: Mickey, this is number seven.
3: Okay.
2: What is the capital of Maine?
3: Portland.
2: Portland is incorrect. Yeah. Omelet, would you like multiple choice or do you know the capital of Maine?
0: I just want to say Bangor.
2: Is that your answer?
0: No. Portland.
2: That's what she just said.
3: Oh, too bad. It's wrong.
2: That is wrong.
0: Wrong.
2: It's Augusta.
0: Augusta.
3: Oh, I thought that was the Georgia one.
2: All right. Omelet.
0: Said the same thing.
2: Omelet, what is the capital of South Dakota?
3: Oh, my gosh.
0: Multiple choice.
2: Okay. Sioux Falls, Pierre, or Rapid City?
0: Sioux Falls.
2: That is incorrect. Mickey, you can have one of the other two for a half a point.
3: Rapid City.
2: That is incorrect.
3: Oh, Pierre. Who even heard of that town?
0: Pierre.
3: Come on.
2: All right.
0: Rip off.
2: Number nine. Mickey's winning by half a point.
3: God, it feels so good.
2: And Mickey, this is the last one that's coming directly at you.
3: Mary, sharpen those forks and knives. You're going to Trout Town, girl.
2: What is the capital of Vermont?
3: Burlington.
2: Burlington is incorrect. Omelet, do you want a full point or do you want to get a half a point and I'll give you multiple choice?
0: Well, I'm down by half a point, right?
2: Yep.
0: Go for the tie. Let's go for the tie. Multiple choice.
2: Her answer was Burlington. Was it Burlington, Montpelier, or Rutland?
0: Montpelier.
2: Montpelier for a half a point, Omelet. We are tied up. And this.
0: Shout out to Green Mountain.
2: If he answers this last one correct, he's the winner.
3: And I will
2: if he doesn't. He will have. You will have the chance to steal.
3: Okay.
0: You know,
2: if there is a tie, I have a numeric tie-breaking question.
3: Okay. And can we please? Can I please request that it's not Massachusetts, your state question?
2: Don't question the questions.
3: I just wanted to put that in.
2: You could have

0: this away a long time ago. Omelet for the win. What is the capital of Missouri?
1: Missouri.
0: Now remember, you could get multiple choice. A half a point will win it for you.
1: Missouri. I'm going to say multiple choice.
0: All right, Omelet. Multiple choice. Is the capital of Missouri A, St. Louis, B, Kansas City, or C, Jefferson City?
1: I'm going Jefferson City.
0: For the win, Jefferson City!
2: Okay. Okay. For the record, that would have been my answer. What does that get us?
0: It gets you a big warm cup of...
1: Okay, so Mary. Gene is going to dine.
0: There it is.
1: Gene is going to dine at the Trout Town Tavern. Gene, congratulations. Hold on. And since you voted for Mickey by default, I know, Mary, you wanted me, but I was not available.
2: Oh, whatever.
1: And you have a great day.
3: Thank you.
1: We'll be right back. It's KLT 803.
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0: Dinging my headphones. Good morning. It's KLT, the rock station, and the wonderful Billy Idol right here on a Wednesday morning with Omelette and Finster. It is 8:11.
1: We just learned his real name. Billy Idol's real name is William Michael Albert Broad.
0: Really?
1: Yep. Yep, yep.
0: Huh. 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

0: That's Crystal. We want to talk to her.
1: Good morning, KLT.
2: Good morning. How you doing?
1: Hey, buddy. What's happening, man?
2: Hey, I have a quick question for you. With all this construction, why didn't they consider on reopening 4 Mile to the south, the Potter?
1: Maybe somebody from the road commission will call in, sir. But that's a good question. Thank you. Good morning, Kale. Okay.
0: So I'm going to have lunch. By the way, I found the best tacos in Traverse City. And it's in the name.
1: Whoa.
0: That name and tequila. Anyway, that's right
1: good,
0: up the road.
1: Good tacos at Taproot. Fish tacos.
0: Oh, yeah.
1: Very good.
0: So I figure it's going to be an hour. And I have a bunch of quarters in my truck. So I put the quarter in. The first quarter gets you whatever it is,
1: ten minutes.
0: The second quarter gets 9.
1: Oh.
0: What's up with
1: that's
0: that?
1: That's 19 minutes.
0: But I put my 4 quarters in, and it says now I have like 47 minutes. And I'm like, I don't want to be the guy having lunch, keep looking at my phone, my meter. Let me go. Pop 3 more quarters in this thing. I run back to my truck. I mean, my truck's right there. I'm at the meter. I pop open the door. I go back to the meter. Pop, pop, pop. Didn't add any additional time.
1: What?
0: It because of the pause, I guess, in between coins, it never gave me more time.
1: That doesn't make any sense.
0: Dude, it made no sense at all. And I'm about to have lunch. I don't want to go in there all, meter rip me off at a dollar. But in my head, underlying everything, all I can think about is, that stupid meter is ripping me off. And I know there's the app and that you could put more time on it from the booth. I ain't with it. I got too many apps, man.
1: I got the mobile app where we work downtown.
0: I got too many. Too many apps.
1: In District 6803.
0: I've even called Crystal and told her, hey, I'm in parking spot 70C. You need to put an hour on it. Because she has the app.
1: 204 for the first hour.
0: 204 for the first hour. Anyway, I just thought that 10 minutes, the second quarter should be more time, not less, if anything. Like, oh, you're going to stay here for this long? You know, whatever it is. But then it didn't take the extra money. Because of the app
1: used to be archaic and bad, but it's really good now. You put in your car, make, and model, and then you put in your section, and then it's not specific to the actual meter. It used to be that way, but now it's just they see the Jeep Wrangler, and they know that you're paid for. But it used to be the specific meter spot. You put in your number, and it's not that way anymore. You just put in your the area, and then they know your make and model and license plate number.
0: Now, here's an idea, Downtown Parking Commission. Give me a sticker. Hey, you work downtown. Here are some stickers. Or if you're a person that frequents downtown often, a sticker that the meter reads when you pull in. It knows, oh,
1: right.
0: Hey, there's Finster.
1: Yeah.
0: Charge me. I'm there for 47 minutes.
1: Yeah.
0: When I leave, there he goes. Done with for Finster owes us 47 minutes.
1: Well, I've had my run-in with a meter maid,
0: dude,
1: here downtown. I've gotten booted.
0: You have had more interaction with parking attendants than any two people together I know.
1: And this is what frosts my ass. Is they have that town vehicle, the meter made vehicle, and they don't pay meter. You should lead by example. They park free willy, no meter fee.
0: What if
1: they don't pay the meter?
0: What if a cop is going in? Do you think a cop needs
1: pay
0: to feed
1: the
0: a meter?
1: Meter unless they're on in pursuit. If they're in pursuit, no.
0: I was with you for a minute.
1: But no, pay the meter.
0: I think government employees and government vehicles should get to park wherever.
1: Cops aren't allowed to speed unless they're in pursuit.
0: Or are they?
1: They're supposed to obey the rules of the road. Do you

0: Think they should just go through stop signs?
1: Depends how bad they have to go to the bathroom. But give me that. There's a sticker that goes on my truck.
0: And you know,
1: you're here, you're parked. I'll charge you for every minute that you're there. You're downtown. Let me give you a discount because you work downtown.
0: We have employee parking, which is included with our employment. We get to park over at, never mind, doesn't matter. But sometimes I do park on the street. And I have noticed over the years, because we've been downtown, I don't know, 6 years or so, at this particular location, and the meter maid seems to not work when it's really crappy weather.
1: Oh, hey, it's raining. Yeah. I don't have to feed my meter.
0: Yeah, 100%.
1: Right.
0: And the snow and the sleet. If it's snowing and sleeting, there ain't no meter maid. Fair weather meter maid. And I love the meter maid.
1: I don't think they like being called meter maids anymore.
0: Lovely Rita meter maid.
1: Right. I think it's parking attendant now.
0: Oh, boy.
1: Yeah. Well, you can't say stewardess or waitress even actress.
0: You don't like the rain meter maid? They're going to go out with the big fat sticker.
1: Anyway, right, these are just stupid things that I observed.
0: Sure, that's
1: it was better than my other dumb question because I also have a, is it okay, locker room edition. Is the locker room same rules as a bathroom when it comes to passing gas? Can you just let them go free and loud in the locker room?
0: No.
1: No?
0: No.
1: The locker room isn't bathroom rules. You know, there's only men in there. Or people that are identifying as men.
0: I think you have to be in a stall.
1: In a stall, you can make as much noise as you want.
0: Sure.
1: At a locker, keep it quiet.
0: That's right. I just made up that rule.
1: I don't know that there's a real rule.
0: I'm not in a
1: lot
0: of locker
1: rooms. But I know
0: rooms.
1: That I... I know that yesterday I was at... After eating lunch, which that's 2 days in a row I've gone to the gym right from lunch. I can't do that. It's terrible. But I was suiting up, and somebody on the other side of the line of lockers was just letting them off.
0: Wow.
1: And it was a lot.
0: How old was the person?
1: Over 40.
0: Okay.
1: Over
0: that's
1: 40.
0: That's not that old. I mean, I would think that that person would be over 70.
1: No, those are the guys that just walk around naked, though.
0: There are
1: naked people. Bro, a guy was totally naked, standing at the sink shaving. You know he was pressing his gear all into the sink and all the counter.
0: Ugh.
1: I don't want that. Like, put a freaking towel on. All these old guys, walking around with their hammer out.
0: No, that's 100% unacceptable. Let me ask you this quick question.
1: Hit me.
0: You're at work.
1: Yep.
0: And you accidentally go in your pants.
1: Yep.
0: Do you alert your coworkers that I'm going home and I'll be right back? Or do you just go home and text them?
1: You got to tell somebody that you're leaving, but you don't have to say why. I would say, hey, I have an emergency.
0: And I've got to go right now.
1: Right.
0: But you're going into the room where other people are and maybe that odoriferous animation.
1: In that case, if you have a pile and you're worried about the stink, then you text, hey, something came up. I'll be right back. That's it.
0: And
1: luckily, I have a whole change of clothes in my truck for just
0: but
1: such
0: you
1: an emergency.
0: Hose down, right?
1: You can get clean enough to get through work.
0: Yeah, because you don't want to sit in the car seat.
1: Car seat?
0: To go home.
1: Oh.
0: Or do you hover a little bit? Sort of keep a hover going?
1: I mean, do you want this story? Because I told you, the one time that it happened to me, I had to sit in my car for a long time because it happened near a school when I was ready to pick up a kid from school.
0: That's right.
1: And you can't be naked even if it's taken off soiled clothes in the parking lot of a middle school.
0: Yeah.
1: It was Eastern Elementary.
0: That's a tough one.
1: And then the kid, you know, I was a stepfather at the time. She gets in the car and could tell that something was off.
0: Oh, no.
1: When she found out that I had trusted the wrong gas,
0: right?
1: She almost pooped her pants.
0: Oh,

0: She was laughing so hard.
1: Oh, my God.
0: She was laughing.
1: Windows down in the winter.
0: Of course. And I had to go make it all the way home, which was a 17-minute ride, hovering. Ugh. Yep. Enjoy your bagel.
1: Yeah, enjoy your biscuits and gravy. We'll be right back. It's KLT. Good morning.
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0: KLT, the rock station. Good morning. It's 8:39. Omelet and Finster here on a Wednesday. It's hump day, everyone. Beautiful blue skies out there in Traverse City right now, all over northern Michigan, I think. Hey, can we get an update on that accident on the bridge that had the bridge closed down? You know, the Mackinac Bridge? That was shut down earlier today. I would like an update, if possible. Somebody's in that area. Is the traffic flowing yet? There was an accident earlier.
1: Allegedly, you can look at, they have a bridge cam that you can access. I have not started to do that yet. But there was a car overturned, according to one viewer.
0: Wow, that's scary on the bridge.
1: Yeah.
0: Thank goodness.
1: Not good.
0: Let's see. What was the question you were? We were talking about something off the air. Oh, steaks.
1: All right. Let me paint the picture. You take a girl out to dinner.
0: Yeah.
1: A nice place.
0: Nice.
1: She orders a steak. Food comes. Everything's perfect. She opens up that ketchup bottle and starts dumping ketchup all over that steak. Okay, at least you're hesitating.
0: It says something about the person, but you shouldn't give two craps. No. But you know, I would definitely judge.
1: Would you say anything aloud?
0: No.
1: Same. I would be looking like, what are you doing? Like, this is expensive steak. You want to put ketchup on it? Order a burger. Save your boy a couple of dollars.
0: Take the girl out of the trailer park. Can't take the trailer park out of the girl.
1: I was going to say, you, right? You're going out with these young ones. You probably have
0: young
1: to cut
0: ones.
1: You have to cut her meat, too.
0: I don't have any young ones. Yeah, you're too young to use a knife, honey. You don't say anything. If they want to put baby food on the steak, you don't have
1: right.
0: a problem.
1: Because this is me with that place in Frankenmuth, you know, where everybody's right. like, oh, you got to try the chicken, and I order the steak. What do you care what I have on my plate? Worry about what you're doing.
0: Is it that the family was paying and you got the high dollar item?
1: No. Nope. Money wasn't an issue.
0: Okay.
1: It was not money. They were just where... disappointed that I didn't want to. And I ate the frickin' chicken. It was chicken.
0: Yeah.
1: The meat, I enjoyed my steak.
0: There's a new steak place downtown.
1: What?
0: New steak place right across from Mackinac Brewery where Sparky's
1: yes.
0: used to be.
1: Yeah. Penny something.
0: Yeah.
1: Go ahead.
0: Yeah. It's something like that. It's not denying that it's a high dollar place, like in the title, and I don't know what the name of it is. The name says where it's not cheap here.
1: The Pretty Penny.
0: The Pretty Penny, right? It costs you a pretty penny.
1: Yeah, but I will pay for a good steak.
0: Yeah,
1: but if I see some girl drowning in ketchup, I'm going to be a little judgy and a little upset. Like, I feel like I'm wasting money.
0: You're going to say something?
1: I don't know that I would say something, but I would feel like I was wasting money. I would make her make it up to me in another way.
0: See, I don't get when a chef at a place like that will not cook a filet mignon medium well. Like, they just won't. I just make the steak how I want it, dude. But I don't get a filet mignon medium well. I'll get it medium. And I never get anything medium, but a good quality, I'll get medium. But I like medium well. Actually, the call is medium, medium well. You got to say medium twice.
1: Yeah.
0: That's a little more towards the medium than the well. It's like medium well is like at 7:30, you know? But medium, medium well is closer to like 6:45.
1: I don't get what you're trying to say with the times.
0: If it's between 6 and 9, 7:30 being medium well, I like to go a little closer to 6:45.
1: Call her ass out. What the hell are you doing? I'm reading the text line. It just lit up.
0: Would you judge on A1 steak sauce?
1: No, not as much.
0: Because that's still
1: not
0: a,
1: as much. But look at
0: that's a
1: how about
0: flavor
1: this?
0: Deceiver.
1: How... You've got to take a bite before you do any of it.
0: I thought any sauce on a steak is kind of a cheat. But they say that, no, that's quite nice when you get a nice sauce on your steak. But I just want the steak. Let me taste the steak, man. I want a steak right now.
2: 100% I'm going to say something, but it's going to be as a joke, being sarcastic, but serious, depending on how we're vibing.
0: Yeah, I mean, I would probably mention it, like, oh, you're putting ketchup on this steak? I mean, doesn't that, like, I would have a discussion about, like, oh, doesn't that, I mean, it's a good quality steak here. You're putting ketchup on it? I mean,
2: what about
0: it? It takes away from the flavor, doesn't it? Like, I would have them explain themselves a little bit.
2: Is it the condiment? Because I know you're no fan of the ranch. What if the girl was dunking it in ranch?
0: I don't want to be on the same side of the restaurant as ranch. Yeah, that... I'm going to judge silently.
2: Silently?
0: Yeah.
2: Silently.
0: Ketchup is like... That's like a five-year-old.
2: And...
0: Ranch? I just don't like ranch. I mean, I it tastes good.
2: What the hell is going on?
0: Good morning, KLT.
3: Yeah, the bridge is open.
0: Okay, thank you, brother. Thank you very much. No problem. Appreciate it. All right, 8:45 right now on KLT. Ranch just seems like, you know, if you get mozzarella sticks, mm-hmm. you're getting a marinara.
1: Yeah.
0: You're not getting ranch. Marinara is better.
1: To you.
0: It's like the palate of a five-year-old kid. It's that's ketchup.
2: I was just curious if you would say something.
0: I would say something, but I wouldn't, like... How could you?
2: There's no way that I could let it go without saying something.
0: I would say something, but I wouldn't, like, talk down to them. I'd be like, doesn't that take away from the real steak flavor?
2: Everything else that came, I'd be like, oh, you going to put some ranch in that coffee? You want some ranch on your ice cream?
0: Maybe I will try to dip one of my steak pieces in ketchup. And then I'd be like, this is totally... This is terrible. Like, the steak is so much better without this ketchup.
2: Somebody like, just texted.
0: Can you try it without the ketchup, please? At least one piece. See how much better it is?
2: Somebody just texted, ranch is white people's ketchup. It is.
0: Yeah. Well, Leslie, the current and two-time
2: Miss Cam Bomber, no farmer.
0: I had lunch with her recently, and she had the ranch with the mozzarella sticks.
2: I
0: think she had both. She had both.
2: Yeah, that's what I get. I get both. Some I dunk one end in the ranch, the other end in the marinara. One for one.
0: And what does this say? Because Fireball's there, and, you know, they're a couple.
2: Yeah.
0: And she was eating a mozzarella stick, and then she put it down on her napkin halfway through. And then she went to go grab another one, and he was like, "Hey, you already have half of one right there. Like, is that bad news? Bad news for a couple?" Like, he's reprimanding her that she's already had one. She already had one going on her napkin, and I'm like, "Jeez, man, you guys gotta calm down.
2: Maybe order two plates of them."
0: Well, she ordered them for all of herself.
2: Okay, well then, shut up.
0: Yeah,
2: and let her if she wants to eat half one.
0: Yeah.
2: If she wants to stick one in her. Here, I had to edit that.
0: I was like, geez,
2: but
0: they're all. They're
2: but
0: all,
2: I thought you were going to say that she ate that much. He ate it because
0: no.
2: I watched her finish his 9 patty T Rex burger that he had all over his face, and she picked it up and just went to work. Yeah. So I wouldn't get involved in any food related incidents over there.
0: Okay, what about this? You're thinking about dating some girl.
2: Okay.
0: And you're having ice cream.
2: Yep.
0: And she has her dog, and she's sharing the ice cream with the dog.
2: Yep, I love it.
0: I
2: let my dog. You know me. I'm a let dog lick my face guy. I love it.
0: Licking the ice cream that yep. you're licking?
2: Yep. Yep.
0: Oh, my goodness. Yep. Okay.
2: That's not a problem for me.
0: All right.
2: That's not a problem for me, because then you know that she's probably, you know, down to do other
0: things. Let me talk about North Point Motors, everyone. 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

0: LT, the Rock Station. 901, welcome in, 9 o'clockers. It's Omelette and Finster, and that guy's name is, what is Bono's real name?
1: Paul Hewson.
0: Paul Hewson.
1: So, you know, what's funny is one day I'm out playing golf with Mario, who's friends with Bono.
0: Right.
1: And the phone starts ringing, and he shows me, he's like, do you know who Paul Hewson is? And I knew right away that it was Bono, but to be funny, I'm like, is that Pee Wee Herman?
0: Paul Rubens.
1: Right. It was funny. It was funny, but it was Paul Hewson.
0: I got a follow-up question on the steak with the ketchup. If you're on a date and the girl puts ketchup on her steak.
1: Yeah.
0: And, you know, do you say something? Do you make it part of the conversation? People around the building are saying, yes, they would be saying something.
1: Yeah,
0: but
1: man.
0: In a playful way.
1: Yes.
0: Somebody else is saying, let's see, Brutus saying salt and pepper only, maybe a little garlic, nothing else. I love ranch, but if she puts ranch on a steak, I'm walking and she's paying the bill.
1: Yeah.
0: What about pizza with the sauces that they sell, like garlic sauce? It's like a garlic butter.
1: I have an answer for that.
0: That doesn't solidify. It's
1: fine for crust dunking.
0: Okay.
1: When you get down to just the crust.
0: Right.
1: I don't mind dipping my crust in some of that garlic butter. But to just be pouring it all over the pizza itself, although when I go to Jet's Pizza, like the one on the corner of West Main and West Street, I love putting Taylor. That Cajun ranch on there.
0: Oh, wow.
1: And it's not just okay. It's not just good. It's like if nobody's looking and you're in the car, you could swig it.
0: Jet's Pizza, I don't...
1: Better because it has to be.
0: It doesn't apply to them, this statement, but if it's a crappy chain...

0: pizza, and they're not included with this at all. It's I'm talking about some others that are not the best pizza, but it's always available, you know?
1: Sometimes they give you two.
0: Yes. Mm-hmm. Yes. And I would put the garlic sauce on that, but on a Jet's Pizza is head and shoulders above the rest. I don't consider it to be a chain. That's my number two pizza. When I'm not in Traverse City, because I like Tucson's pizza, New York style, but I love that freaking deep dish Jet's Pizza.
2: Oh my god! The barbecue chicken one is the best. Is the best pizza.
0: But if somebody brings the chain one, they used to have the
2: Noid. I know.
0: The Noid.
2: Yep.
0: I would put the sauce all over that stuff. Yeah.
2: Do you know how close, dude, this close? It was a sarcastic remark my friend made on the way into the tattoo parlor. I was that close to getting the Noid tattooed on me. You laugh.
0: Are you
2: serious? Not even freaking kidding. I'm not even kidding.
0: What prevented you from doing it?
2: Somebody called me, remember Bob Saget?
0: Yeah.
2: A word that rhymed with his last name. And I, not that there's anything wrong, but when I walked in, I was like, you're getting that to be... And I was like, and then I left with a dragon.
1: way cooler.
0: We got Michelle in the can.
2: It's a good place for her. 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
3: And now a Northern Michigan news update. Two women were killed after being struck by a vehicle Friday night in Clare County. The sheriff's office says 45-year-old Amy Barnes and 43-year-old Samantha Barnes were walking in the roadway on Townline Lake Road near Grant Avenue when they were hit by a Dodge Caravan around 9 p.m. Early reports show an oncoming vehicle may have failed to dim its high-beam headlights, making it difficult for the caravan's driver to see the road. The women were also wearing dark-colored clothing. Dash camera video showed no indication the driver was speeding or left his lane. Alcohol and drugs are not believed to have been a factor of the crash. Remains under investigation. An 18-year-old Lake City man has been identified as one of two people killed in a remote Alaska plane crash. Alaska state troopers identified the victim as Cotter Adam Helsel of Lake City and 42-year-old pilot Cabot Pitts of Palmer, Alaska. Reports show their small Piper aircraft crashed shortly after takeoff from a dirt airstrip near Snag Creek on September 17th. An NTSB investigator says Pitt was moving Helsel, who worked for him, between hunting camps. The cause of the crash is under investigation. The Grand Traverse County Health Department says the immediate health risks associated with last week's F-16 crash have ended. The fighter jet crashed September 17 in Green Lake Township. Health officials say risks from possible exposure and smoke inhalation are no longer present. People are still advised to not touch any dust, ash, or debris associated with the crash. If you have any health questions, you can call the department's hotline, 231-995-6800. A Christian youth ministry is asking a federal judge to allow its clubhouse to reopen in downtown Leland while its lawsuit against the township continues. Leland Township denied Youth for Christ Lighthouse a special use permit in April, saying the proposed club did not meet zoning requirements for the commercial district. The ministry and property owners claim the decision violated their constitutional and religious freedom rights. The township says it does not comment on pending litigation. No date has been set for a court decision. The Hubbard Lake Volunteer Fire Department is celebrating 80 years of service today. The department was established September 23rd of 1946 and has helped thousands of people during its 8 decades of operation. The department remains available 24 hours a day, 7 days a week. A street closure in Traverse City. Just a heads up for your Wednesday. Crews will be working on the 300 block of East State Street between Park Street and Boardman Avenue. That section will be closed. The area should reopen by the end of the day today. And that's your news update. Michelle.
0: Thank you, Michelle.
2: And sports is brought to you by Purch's IGA, providing you with the purest, freshest meat products every day on US 23 North in Alpena. Yeah, the Tigers lost. There you go. There's your sports.
0: Right. I've been without any intention of going on Saturday to Comerica Park, which will be Fifth Third Park next year. Justin Verlander is making his start on Saturday.
1: Final start.
0: His final start of his Major League Baseball career, and the tickets are through the roof. And I'm interested in how high they will go. It's for the best seats in the house, behind the catcher's, those nice seats
1: behind
0: that were made
1: plate.
0: Behind home plate, the seats that were actually made in Traverse City, $4,600 a piece.
1: Nope.
0: $4,600.
2: And there's nothing on the line.
0: And most of nothing. Well, just see Justin Verlander pitch as a Tiger at home. The cameras are going to be snapping. And it's for an average ticket, it's about $500 for an average midway up. To get in the park, it's about $60 to the nosiest nosebleeds. $60 for the nosiest nosebleed?
2: I might pay say, but I mean, listen, I've been there for $9. I bought a ticket for $9.
0: A lot of them are going for $500 to $1,000, most of the tickets.
2: I told you,
0: it's amazing.
2: Buck and I, the Tigers were getting shellacked. We left early, and then it went into all these extra innings,
0: right.
2: And the game winning home run hit by Detroit hit our empty seats.
0: 231-941-9558 if you want to get in touch with us while we play a little Rock Block. That's coming up next on KLT, and I'll give you a full weather coming up as well. It's going to be nice.
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0: 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Rocking coast to coast, covering all of northern Michigan. KLT. The.

0: Historians believe ancient civilizations would have invented the electric guitar sooner.
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0: Green Day right here on the rock station, KLT. It is 9:24 with Omelette and Finster. Let's check the weather, and then we'll tell you that my family, my father's moving to South Carolina.
1: What?
0: Right.
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0: Okay, on the Lake Michigan side, we've got sunny and 68 today. If you are on the Sunrise side, you're going to be a high of around 63 today, down about 5 degrees from the Lake Michigan side. Tonight, low 45 with clear skies. Tomorrow, sunny and 69. Friday, sunny and 68. And Saturday, sunny and 69. Sunday, partly sunny and 70. Monday, sunny and 72. And Tuesday, sunny and 74. Nice. Yeah, I'm talking to my father yesterday. And first of all, I just don't know what to say to that poor man. He is, again, comparing his life to living in prison. He's like, you know, my brothers, one lives right near him, like 4 or 5 miles away, and goes there almost every day. But he can't stay very long. He's got a wife. He's got a job. He's got things to do.
1: So your dad's still in the marital house all alone?
0: Yes.
1: I thought there was talk about moving him in where a war veteran, something.
0: With no car, he is there alone watching TV.
1: Uh-huh.
0: And he's got this
1: half
0: thing
1: of that
0: called
1: sounds
0: this,
1: awesome.
0: He says he's got a super box, which allows him to get any channel. And he, you know, he's pirating.
1: I got one for you if you want. $300.
0: Does it work good?
1: Yeah, buddy.
0: I mean, he has a signal problem. Like every once in a while, the show cuts out for a minute or maybe two.
1: But imagine not paying for Netflix,
0: right,
1: HBO
0: nothing,
1: Max,
0: right?
1: All of it free. Shout out to my buddy, RC. I need two of them now because I just sold one to Omelette.
0: I'll talk to you about that off the air.
1: Three? What do we care? Go ahead.
0: I like to pay for my services.
1: I like beating the man.
0: So I feel bad for my father. I don't know what to tell him other than my brother is selling his house. Now this house has been sold. So my brother is going to move in there probably early October. So I'm like, Dad, just hang in there just a couple weeks. And Jim will be living with you. And then, around the first of the year, they're both going to move to South Carolina. And my other brother might move there, too. Not all together. I mean, my brother, Sunshine and Lollipops, will move with my dad, and they'll move together. But my other brother's thinking about getting the hell out of Connecticut, too.
1: Ruining the new state for your father and your other brother?
0: Oh, a doom and gloom?
1: Yeah, right. Oh, hey, why don't you stay in Connecticut? Don't come down here and rain on our parade.
0: You know what's going on with it is so expensive to live in Connecticut.
1: It's
0: the
1: stupid.
0: The property taxes on a regular house, like around here, would be $2,000 or $3,000 a year. It's $12,000 to $14,000 in property tax alone.
1: Right.
0: In Connecticut.
1: Right.
0: And what do you get for that? Nothing.
1: After paying taxes on your paycheck,
0: paying taxes
1: on everything that you pay. Now, hey, we also, they're really getting
0: South us. Carolina, no income tax.
1: Yeah. South Carolina is, like, so I had a list of states that I wanted to live in.
0: Yeah.
1: And the next one was South Carolina. Because, you know, not too pricey, still right there on the ocean. Myrtle Beach is where that would have been my next. Had I not come here, that would have been my next stop.
0: They're going to be outside of Myrtle Beach by like an hour and a half.
1: Perfect. Perfect. Not too hot, not too cold.
0: The town is called, I wrote it down, but I can't find it now. That's all right. But anyway, South Carolina might be my Christmas destination.
1: Way better than Connecticut.
0: Yeah, man. Dude,
1: way
0: go
1: better.
0: Down south. My old boss, Greg Steele, lives in South Carolina and loves it. Loves it. And, I mean, the only thing I could think was bad is how hot does it get in the summer? Must be brutal. Is that humid? Is that humid area? I don't know. Anyway, it's 9:29 on KLT, so I might be a South Carolina person.
1: Yeah, you should stay there.
0: South Carolina.
1: I just said.
0: Between North Carolina and Georgia.
1: Bro, South Carolina gets hot, and the humidity is a big part of the story. If you're talking about summer, July highs between 89 and 99.
0: Wow.
1: July nights, upper 60s to mid 70s.
0: That's
1: great.
0: That's not bad.
1: Humidity can be brutal, especially around Charleston and the coast.
0: Yeah.
1: 77%.
0: And you got, I think they're going to be inland.
1: Summer also brings frequent thunderstorms and plenty of rain.
0: Hurricanes. Hurricane zone.
1: Charleston average temperature for July, 88 degrees.
0: In the winter? What about winter, like January?
1: I don't have that information.
0: December? Wake me up. Wake me up in December.
1: You can get into the 60s in the winter.
0: Ooh, that's nice.
1: See? Yeah.
0: Motorcycling in the winter, all year round, really. Don't forget
1: once
0: the...
1: Once I retire, no more below 60 degrees.
0: KLT motorcycle poker run is this Saturday. Don't put your motorcycle away yet. Join us this Saturday for the first ever KLT motorcycle poker run. And Finster's going to be leading the way over there. Thunder Truck is going to be in the game.
1: Mickey's driving it.
0: Mickey's driving the Thunder Truck. The ride starts at Tinker's Junction in Grayling. That's the old red barn. And then cruising to the Keg Bar in Waters. And then it's off to the Tory Tavern in Wolverine. And then the Jerkin Depot in Alanson before finishing the ride at Clyde's Place in Carp Lake. First 50 riders to arrive will receive KLT skull caps. And along the way, you could enjoy food and drink specials, door prizes, and the best hand of the day scores $400 in total motorcycle tires.
1: And a trophy.
0: From D's Honda. Finster, what is it possible to have two best hands? Was one going to be better than the other? Like, is it, I don't know about cards.
1: No.
0: Is it possible to have a tie?
1: No.
0: Like two queens and an ace?
1: No. If, say two people had four aces. The next would be your high card, who is somebody. I guess there could be two identical best hands.
0: Is a king better than a queen, or is it both 10?
1: Is this a real question?
0: Yeah.
1: Yeah,
0: a
1: king's better than a queen.
0: Oh, okay.
1: A pair of kings beats a pair of queens every day.
0: Oh, okay. I really didn't know. And a jack, those are all 10s, right?
1: No, only in blackjack.
0: Okay.
1: In poker.
0: Okay.
1: It's 2 through 10, and then jack, queen, king, ace.
0: Is it possible for two people to have, like, a king, two kings, two jacks? Like, they're the same.
1: Yeah.
0: Same suit, and then and an ace. Like,
1: yeah.
0: So it's possible to have a tie.
1: It is very unlikely, but I guess there is. And if there was a tie, I would lay out the deck of cards, and they would cut the deck. High card wins.
0: Okay.
1: I've got a solution to everything.
0: Let's hit a quick break, and we will be right back. It's 9:33 on KLT.
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0: It is KLT, the rock station, and the Rolling Stones right here at 9:43. It's Omelette and Finster. I was just about to hit send on my video for the pet of the week. We have Kenzie in the studio coming up next, and we will feature our pet of the week like we do every Wednesday around this time. We're going to feature a pet that is available for adoption, and this is a sweet young dog, 3 years old, named Kenzie, and you'll see a video of her on our Facebook page if you go to Omelette and Finster on the Facebooks. And let's do these things right now, then we'll get to the pet of the week.
1: And now, it's time for the five things you need to know to be the smartest person at work.
0: No.
2: All right. By the way, I'm reading a weird stat right here. This has nothing to do with the five things. You can't read or tell time in a dream.
0: Huh. Never, I come to think of it, that's weird. I never thought of time in a dream. Unless time was running out.
2: Do you have the dead air nightmare?
0: I used to.
2: Dude, I used to, but
0: I haven't had that in years. Not in decades.
2: And I also have the reoccurring one where they are saying, hey, you want to work here doing radio? There's 30 seconds left of this song. What are you going to do? And I'm sitting in the booth with 30 seconds to go of the song, and I don't know the call letters or what I'm going to do. I have this as a reoccurring dream a lot.
0: Wow.
2: All right, I'll make that number one. Number one, you can't read or tell time in your dream. I don't know how they ever learned that, but there we go. Number two, Tigers lost. Number three, Bruce Springsteen is 77 years old today.
0: Yeah, let's play some Boss.
2: Number four, Survivor season 51 starts tonight. And the fifth and final thing you need to know to be the smartest person at work, Taylor Swift releases a new song day after tomorrow. I'm sure we'll hear it here. As much as I tell Omelette we shouldn't play it.

0: I mean, I believe you want a banger, but this ain't a banger.
1: Pet of the Week is next.
2: KLT welcomes Buddy Guy and Grand Funk Railroad to Soaring Eagle Casino and Resort. Mustang Sally. Blues legend Buddy Guy.
3: 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Put my head down to my shoes.
2: And Grand Funk Railroad. 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

0: It is KLT, the rock station. Let me finish my pop here. Okay. It's time for the pet of the week, everyone. It's 9:53 with Omelette and Finster. We have Naomi and we have Sue from the Cherryland Humane Society. We've got a great pet of the week. This is Kenzie. Kenzie is 3 years old, and she is awesome. What a great vibe to this dog.
1: Yeah, she's a total sweetheart.
0: Like, oh, my God.
1: Every single person I feel like she's walked up to today, she just does like a roll on her back. Like, yeah. Love me. Yeah.
0: Beautiful, great dog.
1: On your lap.
0: A little on the thin side, so we got to fatten her up.
1: Yes.
0: Let's get her some steak. what do we know about her? You said she was shut down when she went to the shelter. She may have had some abuse in the past or neglect. I don't know.
1: She came to us through animal control as a stray, and she's definitely been gaining weight, but was really afraid when she first came to the shelter.
0: What
1: a heartbreaker. As you can see, she is not afraid really at all anymore.
0: Not at all, no. She's very social.
1: She's ready to accept love. Like, clearly, she just wants to be next to people all of the time. And Kinsey has potential with other dogs, cats, and kids that can handle her energy, because she's not like big and aggressive or anything with her jumping, but she's excited. So any kids that can handle that.
0: She's probably 35, 40 pounds soaking wet.
1: And she needs to gain some weight.
0: Yeah, but she's a perfect size.
1: Yeah.
0: Like not too big, not too small.
1: Yeah.
0: And you can check out the video on our Facebook page. If you go to Omelette and Finster, we shot a video in the green room, the Golden Fowler green room. And just a perfect dog. When you see this dog, you're going to fall in love. She's a brown brindle type of color.
1: Yeah, we'd love to know what her mix is. So whoever adopts her should do
0: I want to say a little
1: DNA.
0: Boxer.
1: That's what I said.
0: I want to say boxer.
1: She's got like the bigger rib cage and like the brindly and the, her face.
0: Yeah, pointy snout, floppy ears. Is her ears floppy?
1: She's just adorable. Yeah.
0: Oh, just a gorgeous dog. Perfect companion and friendly and sweet. And she just wants to like jump in your arms and cuddle. She's available at the Cherryland Humane Society. Their phone number over at the Humane Society is 231-946-5116. And their website, if you want to find out more about the adoption process, which is only $200. And that comes all current shots, spayed and neutered, and microchipped. Mm-hmm. So you get all those services. That's well over $1,000. The adoption fee is only $200. Plus, you get a lifetime of behavioral teachings.
1: Yeah, training for the dog you adopt and any other dogs you have in the home.
0: So you could go back to the Cherryland Humane Society and work with the dog behavioral specialist.
1: Yeah, they're certified trainers.
0: Wow. And Sue, you look like a trainer too. She's
2: trained by the trainers.
0: That's good. That's good.
1: She's a pro.
0: Our pet of the week is being brought to you by
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0: What a good girl.
3: She is more interested in the people that have peanut butter treats in their pocket than me.
0: Oh, she perked up when you said peanut butter treats.
3: Yeah. That
0: dog, she knows the words treats. All right, so the pet of the week is Kenzie, and please make a concerted effort to check her out or share our post on Facebook. Thank you in advance. We'll see you tomorrow, everyone. I hope Terry had a nice show on her birthday yesterday. Today, she's one day
3: easy.
0: Older.
3: So one are we all.
0: Lighthouse Restaurant, that's what she has to give out during the lunch at the Leedsville. And you guys have a wonderful day. Check out Kenzie, our pet of the week. Thank you, Naomi.
1: Thank you.
0: Thank you, Sue. We'll see you tomorrow.
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0: See, but yeah, we're done there.
1: KLT presents Car Karaoke in 3, 2, 1.

0: Bruce on the Rock Station, KLT. It's his birthday today, the boss.
1: All the good people were born yesterday.
0: Oh, look at you.
1: Yeah.
0: Nice. That was sweet.
1: Yeah, I had my moments.
0: Blah, blah, blah. All right, so we were talking about what I should do for lunch at the Leedsville Cafe today. And with it being the first day of fall, we were talking about songs that have the word fall in it.
1: Right, Free Fallin', Fall to Pieces.
0: I'll Fall in Love Again.
1: Right.
0: And then we couldn't think of any more.
1: Right,
0: so,
1: and then, yeah.
0: Fallen Angel.
1: I was like, okay, this bit is tanking. We're wasting our time.
0: Yeah.
1: And so, and there was a couple of other failed ideas. But then I was like, what about, because you love playing a game. If you've ever been on a road trip with Terry Ray, she plays a game. Hey, you say a band, and if you say Aerosmith, then the person that goes next, their band has to begin with an H.
0: Because it ends with an H.
1: Right, Aerosmith, right, yes. right.
0: It's so, Terry Ray's most excellent rock and roll game.
1: Right. Yeah, okay. So I suggested that, but Terry Ray is like, man, that's going to be a lot of work for me.
0: I said it just like that, too. Yes.
1: So then I was like, well, maybe we're overthinking this. Okay. And here is the chance for us to have 26 I can't think of anything bits.
0: Okay.
1: So today, all songs or bands or musical artists, the letter must start with an A. And then the next time, because you know I love nothing more than being the one that comes up with the idea that is carried out for Lunch at the Leedsville.
0: Yes.
1: But now you'll know next time when we go, okay, it's alphabet day, all bands and songs got to start with a B, people will know, wow, Finster really couldn't think of anything. And then that's funny.
0: Wasn't helpful at all.
1: Nothing.
0: Right.
1: But in case of emergency, break glass.
0: Okay, so A. So it could be AC/DC, Aerosmith, whatever, or the song.
1: Ain't Talking About Love.
0: All Along the Watchtower.
1: I always try to make it Van Halen.
0: Yeah, I see that. Okay. All right, so we're doing A today. A.
1: Wait, as in A. A. I can't think of a single other thing to do.
0: All right, so A, like the Fonz. Hey, and what was it yesterday you told me Charles in charge? What does he say?
1: Wah, wah, wah.
0: Okay, I still haven't seen that.
1: I'm going to show you before I leave.
0: Wah, wah, wah.
1: Yeah, come on.
0: All right, I'm going to check the forecast coming up. Or is it really quick? It's probably really quick. 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

0: Because accidents happen. Sunshine today and a high near 70. That's the forecast for the rest of the week. And then we actually get into the 70s by the weekend. Right now in Alpena, 60. You got the sunshine. 59 Harbor Springs, 55 in Cadillac, downtown Traverse City. Few clouds, sunshine, and 53. It is beautiful. 38 special. That band's on the way, so is Brian Adams.
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0: Probably thought he was very clever when he wrote those lyrics. Brian Adams on the rock station, KLTM Terry Ray. Hello. So we've chosen who's going to do my tunes this weekend. Saturday and Sunday, you know the drill. We let you program the radio station an hour's worth of music at a time. This weekend, Sandra Kingsley of Traverse City. She'll be on Saturday at noon. Leonard Frasnick of Hawks will be on Sunday at noon. And I think they both did themes, as I recall, as I was looking at their lists. And see if you can figure them out. And you should do one yourself. You've thought about it. I know you have. You're like, I should do that MyTunes thing, where you log on to WKLT.com and submit a 10-song list. 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Plus, you'll pick up a $25 gift card to Rustic Hog Barbecue Bar and Grill, South Main Street, Lake City, where friends and family gather to eat. And it's yummy, yummy food, that's for sure. But for the MyTunes thing, WKLT.com is where you go. While you're there, you could sign up for that free modernistic gift card that we're giving away this coming Monday. You could check out the other promotions we have going on. Maybe sign up for the poker run, which is the first ever, which is this coming Saturday. Find out what's what. We've got another promotion we're going to be announcing very soon. We just keep overlapping. One thing ends, another one begins. And we got some cool ones beginning very soon. WKLT.com. Take a look. Bon Jovi's coming up. So's Terry Ray's Comedy Club.
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2: It's 5 o'clock somewhere, you know that song? If you listen to it one time, you think, hey, this is a hardworking guy. You know, he works outside, gets paid hourly. Boss is pretty rough on him. When he gets off work, he just wants a drink, right? That's relatable. But if you listen to it several times, like I have, you start to realize this guy's an alcoholic. Like, the song starts off, he's like, the sun is hot and that old clock is moving slow. So am I, right? So right away, hungover at work. He says, my boss just pushed me over the limit. He says, I'd like to call him something, but I think I'll just call it a day, right? So it's like, oh, call it a day, huh? You just get to leave work whenever you want, then. That must be nice. I think we'd all like that kind of flexibility at our jobs. Stroll in, hungover, boss upsets you, just take off. Right? And he leaves. He goes to a bar. He doesn't have a beer. He has a hurricane. And then we go to the second verse. And yeah, I'll do the whole song. And at the end of the first verse, he says, I think I'll call it a day, right? So I'm thinking 3, 4 o'clock. Beginning of the second verse, he goes, this lunch break, gonna take all afternoon. So either this guy called it a day at lunch, or he's doing this sort of thing all the time. Then he says, I haven't had a day off now in over a year. It's like, well, maybe he didn't leave every day at lunch. We might not need you on the weekends. Sounds like your boss just trying to help you get your hours in.
3: Look, I hit rock bottom because I just had too much fun. I basically destroyed my body because for 3 years, I just had an awesome day every day. Like, if you took my blood at that period of my life, I'm pretty sure it would have separated like ramen. My blood type was tonkatsu for 3 years. I blew out the elastic on the ankles of my sweatpants. What do you do after that? Get bell-bottom sweatpants? I don't know. I was so delusional, too, you know. I was like, oh, I just need to get a tan. I'll be fine. I just need to get some sun. And look, the logic is sound. You know, I'm Mediterranean. I look nice with a tan. I look delicious. I look like a cinnamon Teddy Graham. Yeah, thank you. So, you know, I tried it out. I went on vacation, went to Greece for a week, came back, looked in the mirror. I was right. I was breathtaking. From the front. And then from the side, though, just fully white down the sides. Which means I'd gotten too fat to tan front to back. This was now a front, side, back, side situation. You don't want that. To have to tan the way you cook a rotisserie chicken.
4: It's like you always forget when you're in it, you want it. And then when you're out of it, it's always like you want whatever you don't have. You know, whenever I'm alone, I'm like, I want a boyfriend. That'd be so fun. We'll hold hands and watch a movie. But actually, when you get one, actually what it is it's just someone watching you and watching your every move and just connecting dots on all your flaws in your personality. And then after a while, they're like, okay, this is who you are. It's a terrible person. You should work on it. And then you watch a movie just to take a break. And that's love, as far as I've figured it out.
5: But I buy this color printer. So it has, you know, it has the one black ink cartridge, and then it has the three colored ink cartridges, right? And it ran out of just one of the three colors, and it stopped printing even the black ink. Even though I have enough black ink, it wouldn't print just black ink. That's f***ed, right? I was so angry, I dealt with it in the most direct way I could think of. I tweeted about it. But I was so angry, I was yelling at the printer, which is not a living thing. I'm literally like, you have enough black ink. It was just out of cyan. Which begs the question, how did I even run out of cyan? I'm not going to like cyanlovers.com and just printing the background. Plus, how does cyan get to be one of the three printer colors? Who had ever heard of cyan before? Now it's one of the three printer... That's a pretty big get for the cyan PR people, you know? Cyan's agents must have called him like, are you sitting down, cyan? We have amazing news. You're going to be one of the three printer colors. You're going to be working with magenta and yellow. Yellow! Yellow's been around forever. I loved yellow's work on bananas and egg yolks and cowardice.
6: At our wedding, our caterer was incredible. He was such an amazing chef. And then he was like, you know, I really like you guys. You guys are great. You know what I'm going to do? I want to talk to you guys and get your story. And then at the reception, I'm going to have two specialty cocktails that I will name for each of you. So we talked for a bit. And sure enough, at the reception, two handcrafted specialty cocktails named for each of us. One of them was called the Malibu because my wife was born and raised in Malibu, California. And the other one was called the Sterling, because I grew up in Sterling, Virginia. Now, the Malibu was a complex flavor palette of light and dark, salty and sweet, bitter and tangy, as mysterious and unknowable as the sea itself. And the Sterling was lemonade with vodka in it. I don't know if you've been to Sterling. He nailed it. Oh, my God. Hey, how can we get drunk quickly in this Roy Rogers parking lot before school starts? I stole some vodka from my dad's garage. Is that Country Time lemonade? That'll kill the taste. Let's do this. Let's do it.
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0: David Bowie on the rock station, KLTM Terry Ray. Guess who's here?
1: Woo-hoo!
0: It's the ambassador of fun. 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
1: I am.

0: I'm good to go.
1: All right, here we go. Go.
0: Okay, well, on the east side, Atlanta's 42nd annual Elk Festival runs Thursday through Sunday. They've got chainsaw carvers from all over the world. They compete every day. It's super cool. Plus, there's music in the beer tent. There's live auction, raffles, bed race, parade, mechanical bull, petting zoo, and a pet parade. So you can check that all out in Atlanta. The Fall Art Walk is this Friday night downtown Rogers City, and they're going to have food vendors and musicians. And then stick around, because Saturday in Rogers City, it's the Hops in the Hole. And it's in the afternoon in Westminster Park. They have craft beer, food trucks, live music, and games. Tons of fun there. Alpena's Bird City Celebration is going to be downtown this Saturday, starting with a guided bird walk at 8. Lots of family activities. The Suicide Prevention Walk is Saturday morning right there in Bayview Park. And the Fiber Festival is Saturday and Sunday at the Aplex.
1: My doctor said I need more fiber. Is it like that?
0: No? Yes, it is a Metamucil. It is a Metamucil meeting. You definitely should pick that up. Okay, now moving on, we do have some comedy. Up North Pride is going to present Comedy Night at the Traverse City State Theater tomorrow night at 8. And it's the awesome Full Tilt Comedy, and I love them. Also, they're going to have some regional acts, some local acts. Tickets are $20. The Alpaca Farm Day is Saturday, and it's at the Rainbow Valley Farm in Traverse City. They're going to be celebrating. There's photos and feeding with the alpacas, a barbecued food truck, face painting, yard games, all kinds of fun, and it's a fundraiser for the Hands Dog Rescue, so you can check that out. I did find 13 limited viewing seats open for Friday and Saturday night's performances of the hit musical 9 to 5 at Traverse City's Old Town Playhouse. You may or may not have a pillar in front of you. In sports, Saturday morning is the Betsy Valley Trail Run in Thompsonville. They've got a half marathon, a 10K, a 5K, and they also have a one-mile fun run. You can check that out. The Melgas 24 World Championship Boat Regatta. Okay, it's going to continue through the 26th on Little Traverse Bay and Harbor Springs. And Terry, it's super cool. I'm not kidding. It's not just cool to watch, because they have all of the boats out in the harbor. But the competitors are from the United States, Norway, Great Britain, and Canada.
1: Oh.
0: So it's totally worth the drive. And what I loved was I was looking at all the names of the boats, like Dark Horse and Flying Jenny. But my favorite was the local one, Huzzah! Okay, I totally hope they win so everybody gets to go, Huzzah!
1: Huzzah!
0: Huzzah! Anyway, Traverse City Trails Fest is Saturday at Timber Ridge Resort.
1: Traverse
0: Mountain bike
1: what?
0: Races, the Trails Festival. I know. Well, I've got 3 minutes, man. The Trails Fest, Saturday, Timber Ridge Resort. Mountain bike races, 15 and 28 miles. And then I did find a bunch of festivals this weekend. They're all on Saturday. Boyne City's Harvest Festival is Saturday downtown. 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
1: 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Also, you know what else is Saturday?
0: What?
1: Sarah and Akiok's wedding. I'm performing her wedding ceremony on Saturday.
0: Congratulations!
1: Mm-hmm. So there's that.
0: Oh, awesome. Awesome.
1: Thank you, Tracy.
0: That's tons of fun.
1: That's
0: huzzah!
1: Huzzah!
0: Huzzah!
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0: But, oh, no, I like to eat with you.
1: I know, but you always bring me the best things, and it's very sweet of you. Thank you.
0: And also, while you're eating, I get to take over the mic, and then I can just say anything that I want to. Huzzah!
1: George Thorogood's coming up next.
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0: Leonard Skinner on the Rock Station, KLT, that one with the little brother on vocals. Ronnie Van Zant was the original singer of Leonard Skinner until he lost his life in that plane crash back in the 70s. And then his little brother took over, Johnny Van Zant, and that's who was singing right there. It is KLT, finishing off a long rock block, KLT's weather. 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Pleasant fall weather ahead. That's what it says on the headline of the National Weather Service. Sunshine today, high near 70. Tomorrow the same for Friday, Saturday, Sunday, into the 70s, into the mid-70s by next Tuesday. Going to keep warming back up. Right now, the first full day of fall is happening. 60 degrees right now, Alpena. You got the sunshine. 63 Harbor Springs, 59 in Cadillac, and downtown Traverse City, sunshine and 59. 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We're going through the alphabet. At least we are today. The letter A. Either the song title starts with an A, or the band or artist starts with an A. So it could be Aerosmith. It could be AC/DC. It could be all kinds of things. If you Aldo Nova, there's a lot of artists. And creativity counts, whatever you want to do. So think about that for the noontime hour. Plus, we'll be playing Terry Ray's most excellent catchphrase game. Three Doors Down's coming up. So is one from Petty.
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0: gonna put me out of a job. I love the live version of that song as well. Tom Petty and Heartbreakers on the rock station KLT. I'm Terry Ray. I just saw someone put out a list. I'm not sure what got them thinking about this, but just in case there was a zombie apocalypse, these are the five places in the United States you don't want to be if there's a... drinking or drugging was involved when this came. They're like, you know what? If there was a zombie apocalypse, you know where I wouldn't want to be? They pretty much named the Northeast because the dense population causing big problems. California because of wildfires, earthquakes, water shortages. The Southwest because of the desert. Florida because of hurricanes. There's no... They never say where you should be. Pretty much the whole thing, if there's a zombie apocalypse, I don't think I want to be like, anyway, how you doing? I don't know why I found that interesting, and I'm done with it now. We're heading toward noontime and lunch at the Leedsville Cafe. The theme today, we're going old school, the alphabet. Songs or the title of this song starts with the letter A, like apocalypse. Letter A, AC/DC, Aerosmith, Ann Wilson of Heart. You could go that way. You could use people's names that are in the band if to get around it, whatever. Think about it. One of the sponsors of Lunch at the Leedsville Cafe today is the Downtown Bistro in Sheboygan. 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
0: All right, I did a little research. If there was a zombie apocalypse, the best places to go, low population density, Wyoming and Alaska would be the best choices because you could, wide open terrain, not as many people, abundant wildlife for subsistence. And then if you couldn't get to Wyoming or Alaska, Montana and Idaho both have rugged mountains and whatever that you could hopefully hide out from the zombies. I felt I needed to give an answer to.
12: Well, it's lunchtime at Louisville, and it sure sounds good to me.
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3: 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I'll go first. This is an example. A, like Asia. See? No, not see. Understand? It's a rock station. KLT.

0: Happy Wednesday, Terry Ray.
1: Happy Wednesday to you. So we're doing the letter A. What do you have?
0: Well, I was thinking KLT has the Thunder truck, and I was thinking about AC/DC's Thunderstruck.
1: Ah, he wasn't the only one.
2: I had a boat named Thunderstruck.
1: Yeah, Thunderstruck it is. All right, sounds good. Yeah. AC/DC. It's KLT.

0: ACDC on the Rock Station, KLT. It is lunch at the Leedsville Cafe. I'm Terry Ray. The theme today, either the band starts with an A or the title of the song starts with an A.
1: Hey, Terry.
0: Hey.
1: How about some Rolling Stones, Angry?
0: Angry. There you go. All right. Sounds good. Who's this?
1: This is Daryl in Lake Ann.
0: Hi, Daryl. Have a great day.
1: Hi, sweetie. You too. Thanks.
0: If you were up for the instant request at 5:30 this morning, you heard this. I was not up, so here we go. It's KLT.

0: Hey, how we doing today?
1: Good. How you doing?
0: Hey, I'm all right. I had a good time last night at the Hibachi Grill. We had a hoot.
1: Are you excited about your blind date on
0: Woo-hoo! I'm so excited for Sunday. You know, we've already hung out for a minute, you know.
1: Yeah, how'd it go?
0: Oh, you know, it went all right, I suppose.
1: Yeah?
0: I mean, hanging out with me is the best thing in the world, so I'm sure it was great for her.
1: Blind date Debbie.
0: We went and had a little barbecue at the Rustic Hog Barbecue. My buddy Sam Warner owns that. And then we walked up

0: street, had us a little ice cream.
1: Yeah?
0: Yeah, went for a little Jeep ride, hung out here, hung out there. It was a good time.
1: Nice. All right. Blind date Debbie.
0: We went and had a little barbecue at the Rustic Hog Barbecue. My buddy Sam Warner owns that. And then we walked up the street, had us a little ice cream.
1: Yeah?
0: Yeah, went for a little Jeep ride, hung out here, hung out there. It was a good time.
1: Nice. All right. So the second date then, it won't
0: we even
1: be...
0: Got

0: Yeah, that's Fat Bottom Chris, who Debbie, Blind Date Debbie, a few weeks back, I was playing Matchmaker on Matchmaker Day, and so we were finding her a date, and she ended up choosing Chris for the Last Splash of Summer cruise, which was supposed to be this past Sunday, but the winds were out of the north, too many waves, so we're going this Sunday. Well, apparently they met up already, and so now the second date will be this coming Sunday, and we'll all get to witness it, those of you that have won spots on the Naughty Cat this Sunday. So there's that. It's KLT.
1: Hardware.
0: Aerosmith.
1: Ladies lingerie. Oh, good morning, Mr. Tyler. Going down.

0: how are you feeling?
1: I felt pretty good.
0: Good.
1: Well, see, last November they gave me a year to live, so it could be any time now, according to them anyway. So.
0: Yeah, I bet you go a lot longer than that.
1: I hope so.
0: Me too.
1: So I can talk, call you up and bug you.
0: Yeah, and so what shall we play, Woohoo Guy?
1: Well, what's that new song with Aerosmith in it? You're My Angel.
0: Oh, yeah, Youngblood, yes.
1: Yeah, is that the name of the song, You're My Angel?
0: My Only Angel.
1: My Only Angel, that's kind of me, isn't it?
0: Yeah, I'll hook you up.
1: Thanks, Terry Ray. God bless you.
0: All right, take care. Bye-bye.
1: All right, bye-bye.
0: It's the Rock Station, KLT. What are you

0: Hey, Terry. It is Sarah from the wedding this weekend.
1: Hi.
0: Hello. We would like to request Animal by Def Leppard.
1: Ah, great choice. I mentioned your wedding during 3 Minutes with Tracy, things you should do this weekend, or that are going on. Not that I invited everybody to your wedding, but I did mention
0: everybody come. No. Yeah, my uncle told me, and so he was like, you should call in. And I was like, okay.
1: Yeah, here you are. All right, cool. Well, I will see you on Saturday.
2: All right.
1: All right. Take care. Yeah. Heading to Akiak to perform a wedding on Saturday. Big fun. It's KLT.

0: Terry Ray, you got me thinking of who would you want with you if the zombie apocalypse comes down? Got to be Ted Nugent. I mean, you don't even need to bring your own gun. He's probably got one for you. When he runs out of bullets, and start shooting arrows at him. But yeah. I couldn't think of a song that's from Ted Nugent offhand that started with A, so I'll have to default to Another Brick in the Wall by Pink Floyd.
1: Well, you know, Ted Nugent was in a band called the Amboy Dukes.
0: Oh, God, yeah. I've got original records from them.
1: Yeah.
0: Never thought of them.
1: Yeah, what if we do that?
0: Journey to the Center of Your Mind. Is that by them?
1: Yeah, here you go. The ultimate rock star to have with you if there were a zombie apocalypse, for sure. Sirach Station. KLT.

Amboy Dukes on the Rock Station. KLT, we're doing bands or song titles that start with the letter A. That's Ted Nugent, Amboy Dukes. He actually started the band in Chicago and then moved back to his hometown of Detroit. And he formed the group 1964. There were a lot of different lineups and whatnot, but Ted Nugent, the leader, founder, and main guitarist of the Amboy Dukes. There you go. And that was their one big hit, 1968, Journey to the Center of the Mind. It is lunch at the Leedsville Cafe. I'm Terry Ray. Good afternoon. Lots of you texting in your letter A stuff. And let's see who's on the text line. Chris from Lake Ann says, how about Free All Right Now? Oh, actually, it's Craig from Lake Ann. Sorry. Completely different name. Hi, Terry Ann in Traverse City. Aerosmith Angel. She went for all the A's. Rockin' Rick, how about Aldo Nova? Nick from Avon Lake, Ohio, 20 miles west of Cleveland, Ohio, on the south coast of Lake Erie. Asked for Mata Hoople, All the Young Dudes. Okay. Michael Gibson from Beulah says April Wine. Those are all fine choices. Let's see what we can do. But 231-941-9558 will get you through. 231-941-9558. That's the KLT TBCAirport.com studio line. 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It's a sunshine day in northern Michigan. Absolutely beautiful.

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1: Okay, enough of that. 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Sunshine, Traverse City, near 70 today, tomorrow, the next day, the weekend. We'll probably get into the 70s on the East Coast. I'm looking at you, Alpina. Sunshine, 63 today, 65 tomorrow. And then you start the big warm-up by the weekend and into the 70s by next week. Right now in Alpina, 62 with sunshine, 64 Harbor Springs, 63 Cadillac, and downtown Traverse City. Ooh, still trying to break that 60-degree mark, but we got the sunshine. More of your suggestions are on the way, plus Terry Ray's most excellent catchphrase game. 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
11: All the Young Dudes, Mata Hoopo, for Paul in Waters, Michigan.
1: Ah, Paul. What about this one?
12: Our Urgent starts with an A. Hold your head up. Hold your head up. Dun, dun, dun, dun, dun, dun, dun, dun.
1: should have been in the band. I think you missed your calling.
13: Hey, Terry.
1: Hey.
13: I am looking up
0: at a Blue Sky. How about some Allman Brothers Band?
1: Yeah, perfect. All right. All right, have a great day. Thank you.
0: Thanks, you too.
1: Let's start with that one. Work our way on. Bands or artists that start with the letter A or the song title with the A. Allman Brothers, definitely an A. It's KLT.

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0: Autograph on the Rock Station, KLT. It is Lunch at the Leedsville Cafe. I'm Terry Ray. Good afternoon. Beautiful day in northern Michigan on this fall day. Summer is over. Fall's looking pretty good this week with sunshine every day. Highs pushing near 70. I like it. Let's play a game. 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Open Wednesday through Saturday, 8 till 2, with extended dinner hours Friday and Saturday. All right. We're going to play Terry Ray's Most Excellent Catchphrase Game. This is the game where I get two of you on the phone line. I give you clues as to a word I'm trying to get you to say. You shout out answers. First one to five wins. How about a $25 gift card to Deering's Jerky Company? Good for jerky, snack sticks, and brats on Union Street in Traverse City. I need a male and a female in hopes of telling you a part that have not won on KLT in the last 30 days. 231-941 9558. Good luck right now.
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7: All right, I have Tim and I have Ronnie on the line. Say hello to each other.
8: Hi, Ronnie.
7: And where are you from, Tim?
8: Interlaken.
7: And where are you from, Ronnie?
9: I'm in Gran.
7: In Gran. All right, I'm going to give clues as to what I'm trying to get you to say. You shout out answers, first one to five wins. In honor of the letter A today, every answer starts with the letter A, okay?
8: Okay.
7: Here we go. This is opposite of a crocodile.
9: Alligator.
8: Alligator.
7: She was first. You're not in the Navy. You're in the?
9: Army.
7: Army. That's a tie. I might take a bite out of a poison one of these.
9: Apple.
7: Apple. That's a tie. You fly in one of these.
8: Airplane.
7: Oh, she was slightly ahead. This is, I go to space. I'm a...
9: Astronaut.
7: And what did you say, Tim?
8: Astronaut.
7: I think he was before you. This is, you're very outgoing. You're always doing stuff. You're very...
9: Adventurous.
7: What else are you? You're on the go. You're very...
9: Active.
7: Active, that's the word. There you go. I left them behind. I'm not coming back for them. I've left them. I've
8: abandoned them.
7: Yes, abandoned. Thank you. I would say the ST for short.
9: Abbreviation.
7: Yes, abbreviation. She's ahead now 4-2. Ooh, I was kidnapped. I was
8: abandoned.
7: I was taken away. I was
8: apprehended.
7: What else? No, it's more like kidnapped. I was taken away against my will. I was abducted. This is a state whose college team is the Razorbacks.
9: Alabama?
7: Razorbacks.
9: Alabama?
8: Arkansas.
7: I think you both kind of said it. Okay, this is a word that means make an ass of you and me.
8: Make a what?
7: Make an ass of you and me if you do this. Assume for the win. Assume. Yes. Tim, I hope you get through another time. Ronnie got you that time. Ronnie, you have a $25 gift card to Deering's Jerky Company. Good for jerky, snack sticks, and brats. Union Street, Traverse City, congratulations.
9: Thank you, ma'am.
7: Ah, you're very welcome. That's Terry Ray's most excellent catchphrase game. Let's do this.
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Styx on the Rock Station, KLT, that band still dragging their stuff across the country out on the road, including coming up in 2 weekends, Rockin' the Paradise, Rockin' in Paradise with Styx and Friends. It's in Florida, Miramar Beach, Florida, October 8th and October 10th. And tickets, let's look. Rock returns to paradise for the weekend of a lifetime. Styx, Tesla, Marshall Tucker Band, Yacht Rock Review, Don Felder, Edwin McCain, The Band.

0: Band, 38 Special, Jefferson Starship, The Outlaws, and more. 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Okay, that's three. Okay, day passes. There's so many choices. $345 for a day pass for Thursday. 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If you're on the Lawn, $68. All right, and that's Thursday, Friday, Saturday. You could be on the Lawn for $68. Oh, plus $10.96 for fees and taxes. Okay, whatever. Anyway, that would be cool. That's not that bad, right? I don't know. How you doing? Happy Wednesday. Here we are, the 23rd day of September, the day after my birthday. I had a great day yesterday. Thank you for all the calls and the messages and whatnot. And after I got out of here, I went home and met up with other friends, and we did dinner, and then one of my friends got me pumpkin pie, which is my favorite. There was cake as well. Thank you, Finster, for the cake. And it was just a really fun day from beginning to end, so thank you. Today's beautiful. Absolutely gorgeous. 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Sunshine, Traverse City's high near 70. On the East Coast, a little cooler. It says sunshine 63 today. You start warming up throughout the week, but you're already at 64 in Alpena, so you've already defied the weatherman. But pushing near 70 all week and into the 70s by the weekend. This Saturday, of course, is the Finster, the first annual or the first ever motorcycle poker run. You can find the details at WKLT.com. And then Sunday is KLT's last splash of summer cruise, rescheduled from this past Sunday. And it looks like the weather's going to be perfect. Right now in Alpena, 64. How about Harbor Springs, 66. Cadillac, 64. Downtown Traverse City, 65. Lots of you checking in on the KLT text line, including a message that says, it's ... Manton people. How about Aerosmith and We All of Love Your Voice? Sounds amazing, ma'am. Thank you, Manton people.
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0: ZZ Top on the Rock Station, KLT. I'm Terry Ray. When I woke up this morning, I heard the news that there was an accident on the Mackinac Bridge. Did you hear this? And so, you know, we all try to picture, oh, I wonder what happened. TV 7 and 4 Up North Live, I went to their website. It says the Mackinac Bridge is now open. That opened this morning. A two-vehicle crash injured multiple people, including two seriously, according to Michigan State Police. And the bridge has been cleared as of 7:58 this morning. It was open. Preliminary investigation indicates the two involved vehicles were traveling southbound. So they were coming from St. Ignace down to Mackinac City. And one vehicle rear-ended the other. State police say multiple individuals were injured, including two seriously. And so they're still investigating or whatever. But so they're both traveling toward Mackinac City on the bridge, and one rams into the other one enough that multiple people were hurt. How fast were they going? I'm trying to reenact it here in my mind. I hope everybody's okay. That is, the bridge is, I walked the bridge for the first time, for the, you know, Labor Day bridge walk. It is way up there, and there's a lot of people who are a tad nervous. I have a friend who has to get in the back seat and lay there with their eyes closed to get across the bridge. There are different people who react differently to bridges, but I sure hope everybody's okay. And one of them rammed into the other one. I don't know if they knew each other. Maybe there's a whole nother story. Maybe there's like a Murder, She Wrote story that Jessica Fletcher needs to get involved with. And what, I don't know. I hope everybody's okay, though. That's scary. Imagine getting knocked off that bridge. No. But I'm sure we'll find out more. We've got the news at the top of the 3 o'clock hour with TV 7 to 4 Up North Live. So I'm sure they'll give us the latest scoop for sure. All right. Have yourselves a fabulous rest of your day, whatever you end up doing. And Squatch is coming up next. He's got the 4 at 4 at 4:04 work release at 5 with the Detroit Wing Company, Smash or Trash in the 6 o'clock hour with Black Bear Grill, and so much more, and great rock and roll to boot, that's for sure. I will chat with you again tomorrow, my friends. A long rock block kicks off with REO after this.
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1: Dr. Hook on the Rock Station, KLT. Happy Hump Day, everybody. Yeah, the number here, 231-941-9558. Landline or a text line, if you do send a text, of course. Gotta mention your name so I can give you a little shout-out. We got a lot to get to today. We've got the 4 at 4 at 404 with a giveaway from Platte River Inn. Work release program, one of my faves, Detroit Wing Company, is giving a free gift card to somebody if you can spot that phony headline. And, of course, tonight we have Smash or Trash just after 6 o'clock. I've got a new tune from Styx that I want you to check out.

0: It's pretty unusual. And, of course, that is sponsored by the Black Bear Grill and the Bear Bourbon Bar at blackbeargolfcourse.net. You know, I was looking at a couple of articles online, and I saw that Shock Top, you probably know that beer company, it's got the orange mohawk, they're introducing a new candy corn beer. Now, you know, I know there's a lot of pumpkin spice and all that kind of stuff that comes out in fall, but this one was... At first, I was repulsed because I don't like candy corns at all. But then I started thinking about it. It would be pretty cool to have a six-pack of this around your house because you could probably serve that right about the time that you want all the guests to leave, right? Yeah, that's what I was thinking. Hey, why don't we look at the weather, which is beautiful outside. Currently 67 degrees in Traverse and Petoskey, also in Cadillac, and 65 in Alpena. You little Fonzies out there, you're always just a little bit cooler. Overnight low 45, tomorrow 69 and sunny. For Thursday, Friday 67 and sunny, Saturday 68 and sunny, Sunday 69 and sunny. Yeah, so you better have a good sunny disposition for the next couple of days. You can't blame it on weather. 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All right, stick around. Def Leppard and REO coming up right after this.
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0: Mario on the Rock Station, KLT Squatch here with you. And, you know, we are just a couple of days away from the KLT Poker Run. And you can join Finster for that ride. It happens Saturday, September 26th. The ride starts at Tinker's Junction in Grayling. Then the cruise goes to Keg Bar in Waters, then Tory Tavern in Wolverine, and then the Jerkin Depot in Lancet, and then finally you finish at Clyde's Place in Carp Lake. Now, along the way, you can enjoy food and drink specials, door prizes, and KLT has given away 50 skull caps to the first riders to arrive. Now, if the best hand from the poker run will score you $400 towards motorcycle tires from D's Honda, and a pair of tickets is also being drawn for Journey November 2nd at Little Caesars Arena. I want to go to that. I've never seen Journey in any guise in concert, and that's one of the things I'm kicking myself about. So if you want more information, it's at WKLT.com. Registration is free, and that also happens, can you guess where? Can you? That's right, WKLT.com. We've got a long rock block coming up next. Going to kick that off with the Cars right after this.
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2: I'm Melissa Smith with Upward Live News. Here are some of the stories we're working on for your Wednesday. The Leelanau County Sheriff's Office says the body of a kayaker who went missing in West Grand Traverse Bay near Shawbetown Tuesday evening was found today. Leelanau County 911 received a report of an overturned kayak near Sunrise Beach around 5 p.m. Tuesday. The area is in northern Suttons Bay Township. Witnesses told officials a man was last seen about 200 yards offshore. Crews searched until about 8:45 p.m. on Tuesday, when water conditions and visibility became unsafe for responders to continue. The search resumed Wednesday with multiple local agencies, the Northern Michigan Mutual Aid dive team, and multiple U.S. Coast Guard assets involved. Michigan State Police say the Mackinac Bridge was closed for about 4 hours this morning after a two-vehicle crash injured multiple people, including two seriously. Troopers say a preliminary investigation indicates the two involved vehicles were traveling southbound when one vehicle rear-ended the other. The Michigan State Police say Ignis Post is leading this investigation, with the Mackinac Bridge Authority and other agencies assisting. Central Michigan University broke ground on the new home for its medical school in Saginaw on Tuesday. According to CMU officials, the new building will be about 90,000 square feet and is expected to open in the fall of 2028. The new My Michigan Health CMU Medical Education Building is part of the Medical Diamond Project that the university said represents a shared vision and investment in the future of medical education and healthcare in the region.
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0: Black Crowes on the Rock Station. KLT Squatch here with you. I was checking the news today, and I realized that it's National Baker Day. I didn't know that that was an actual thing there, but yeah, there you go for all the bakers out there. And I don't know how widely that cast is, that net is cast. I don't know if that counts for people with yeast infections. Probably not. Hey, why don't we take a look at the weather? Currently 68 degrees in Traverse, Petoskey, and Cadillac, 65 in Alpena. Overnight low 45 with clear skies, and then tomorrow sunny, high of 69. Same thing on Friday. High of 69 and sunny. Ooh, Saturday as well. And then Sunday we get all the way up to 70, a whole degree warmer, and still with sun. 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We've got Steppenwolf coming up right after this.
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0: Tom Petty on the Rock Station, KLT. Squatch here with you. And, man, I'm checking out some of the news articles online, and it showed in California that a moviegoer pepper sprayed another moviegoer for using their phone on and off throughout the theatrical, don't know what movie they were seeing, but yeah, so the guy got fed up with it and sprayed the other guy in the face with a mace. And man, I was thinking to myself, man, I don't know how many times I've gotten angry when I'm at a movie theater. I don't get to go to the movies that much. And when I do go, I don't want to be distracted by somebody taking a call in the theater or the screen constantly lighting up, you know, that kind of thing. It looks like the guy that pepper sprayed the dude that was using his phone, though, is going to be charged. They just said that he was charged with one count. I didn't say for what, but I'm guessing it's one count of being awesome. folks, you know, if you're doing a fall cleanup, don't skip the house. That's right. It's not just the leaves and everything outside. You can do carpet cleaning, upholstery cleaning, duct cleaning, or any of the extensive cleaning services that Modernistic offers, and you could get it for free. How? Well, we're giving away a $300 Modernistic gift card, and you can enter at WKLT.com, and the grand prize is coming up Monday, September 28th, so get it done. Get her done. And get her done. You know what I mean? Yeah, there you go. All right, we've got, a long rock block coming up next. I'm going to start that off with Heart, and then we'll get into the 4 at 4:04.
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0: 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KLT. KLT. It's time for the 4 at 4 at 4:04.
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3: That's right. Here it is, for better, for worse. It is the 4 at 4 at 4:04. Today, we're playing for an all-you-can-eat fish dinner for two at Platte River Inn in honor. That includes crispy cod, fries, coleslaw, and cornbread. Oh, yeah. All right. I've got four headlines. Three are real. Here we go. Number one, teenager blows up car by using too much air freshener. Number two, a dog stabs her owner but won't be facing criminal charges. Number three, couple kidnaps man and forces him to buy $60 worth of Jack in the Box. And number four, there's a Nobel Prize for the dumbest science study, and that includes pants for rats. Let me run down these four headlines one more time. Number one, teenager blows up car by using too much air freshener. Number two, dog stabs owner but won't be facing criminal charges. Number three, couple kidnaps man, forces him to buy $60 worth of Jack in the Box. And number four, there's a Nobel Prize for the dumbest science study of the year, and that includes pants for rats. The number here, 231-941-9558. Pants for rats, wasn't that a band? No, that's Tears for Fears. All right, never mind. Again, that number is 231-941-9558. I want you to give me a call now if you haven't won in the last 30 days. In the meantime, I'm going to be building a brick wall. It's Pink Floyd on the Rock Station, KLT.

0: Pink Floyd on the Rock Station, KLT. It is the 4 at 4 at 4:04. We're playing for an all-you-can-eat fish dinner for two at the Platte River Inn in honor. Let me run down the four headlines one more time. Number one, teenager blows up car by using too much air freshener. Number two, dog stabs owner but won't be facing criminal charges. Number three, couple kidnaps man and forces him to buy $60 worth of Jack in the Box. And number four, there's a Nobel Prize for the dumbest science study of the year, and that includes pants for rats. The number, 231-941-9558. Let's go to the phones. Can you spot the phony headline?
1: Yes.
0: All right, what is it?
1: Kid blows car with too much air freshener.
0: Okay, number one, teenager blows up car by using too much air freshener. No, a 17-year-old kid was smoking a cigarette in his parents' new Volkswagen SUV last week. And he sprayed air freshener to cover up the smell, but apparently he used too much because when he opened the door, a small spark from the cabin light going on made the car explode. True story. The Tribeca.

0: All right.
1: Okay, it's still open. The number, 231-941-9558. Let's go to the next call. Can you can you spot the phony headline?
2: Number four,
1: there's a Nobel Prize for the dumbest science study of the year, including pants for rats. No, it's the LG Nobel Prize. And, two of the winners were in a study whether wearing tiny pants affects the sex lives of rats.
3: Yeah.
1: And whether rocks have personalities. That was the other Nobel-winning science study for the year. Whether rocks have personality. Good Lord. It's true, but try back.
2: Okay.
1: The number 231-941-9558. It's still open. Can you spot the phony headline?
4: Hi, do you have a winner yet?
1: No. Can you spot the phony headline?
4: How about number three?
1: Number three, couple kidnaps man and forces him to buy $60 worth of Jack in the Box. Yes, that is made up. Who is this?
4: My name's Paulette.
1: Paulette, what town are you from?
4: St. Helens.
1: Paulette in St. Helens, you win yourself an all-you-can-eat fish dinner for two at the Platte River Inn.
4: Yeah, thank you so much.
1: Yeah, I want to thank you for listening and for calling in.
4: Thank you.
1: We have more giveaways coming up in the 5 o'clock hour and at 6 o'clock tonight. But right now, don't look in the rearview mirror. It's the police on the Rock Station, KLT.

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0: Jackal on the Rock Station, KLT. Don't come down on me. It's Squatch here with you. Why don't we take a look at what's going on outside. I just came in from outside, and it is still just beautiful outside. It's we don't have too many of these days left, so this week is going to be extra special. And the reason being, hold on one moment. Let's see what we got here. I love when the computer just takes a dump on you. Perfect. Oh, life. Life is good. All right, let's take a look at that weather. Currently, it is 70 degrees in Traverse, Cadillac, and Petoskey. 68 in Alpena. Overnight low, 45. Tomorrow, 70 and sunny. Let's see. Friday is near 70 and sunny. So is Saturday and Sunday. So a couple of days of sun coming up in a row. 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They are open daily from 6 a.m. to 9 p.m. All right, stick around. We've got Talking Heads coming up right after this.
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0: Rush on the Rock Station. KLT Squatch here with you, and we're getting closer to the work release program. Today, we've got a giveaway from Detroit Wing Company. But I do want to mention, you know, we have a request hour with the morning show at the very beginning of the show. Then we have lunch at the Leitzville Cafe where you can get an order in. And then, of course, the work release program that I just mentioned. But sometimes playing one tune or maybe even a double shot isn't enough. And that's where the My Tunes Hour comes in, folks. It happens every Saturday and Sunday. We let a listener take over the airwaves and play whatever tunes they want for an entire hour. And this Saturday, it's Spencer Speaks of Alpena. Then on Sunday at noon, it's Mark Little of Kalkaska. And they both win a $25 gift card to Rustig Hog Barbecue Bar and Grill on South Main Street in Lake City. But I'd like to see your name on here, and it could happen as quickly as the following weekend. All you need to do is log on to WKLT.com, click on the MyTunes link, let us know what 10 songs you'd like to play. Boom, next thing you know, you're getting some tasty barbecue in your belly. It's a lot of fun. You can do a little shout-out. I can call you up. We record a little segment and let us know why you're playing the tunes you're playing or whatever you want to get off your chest, as long as the FCC doesn't mind. But it's a lot of fun, so check it out. All right, as I mentioned, I'm going to play a couple of tunes. That'll get us up to the top of the hour. I'm going to kick that off with Queen. We'll take a, and then we'll get into the work release program. By the way, that number here, 231-941-9558.
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3: 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They're on East Front Street in Traverse City. I'm going to be giving away a $20 gift card to some lucky listener. We're going to start off with the text line, and I've got Dave in Traverse City who wants to hear some Mellencamp. We're off and running. It is the Work Release Program on the Rock Station, KLT.

0: Mellencamp with Small Town. It is the Rock Station KLT, the number 231-941-9558. I wonder how you classify a small town, medium-sized town, large town, city. It'd be interesting to know if there's some kind of actual classification. Let's go to the phone lines.
1: Yeah, this is Ben. Can I get some dang Yankees?
0: Damn Yankees coming your way. Thanks for the call.
1: Thank you.
0: You got it, buddy. It is the Work Release Program on the Rock Station KLT.

Oh, those damn Yankees. On the rock station KLT, it is the work release program, the number 231-941-9558. And I got a couple people checking in, Jammer and Brian and Dwayne and Paul and TC. I've got Ann in Traverse City as well, and I haven't heard this one in a while. She wants to hear some In Excess. Oh, yeah. That's scratching me right where I itch. It is the rock station KLT.

0: In Excess on the Rock Station, KLT, the number 231-941-9558. I've got Jammer asking for some Twisted Sister.
1: I want to rock!
0: It is the Rock Station.

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The Van Halen there with And the Cradle Will Rock. The number 231-941-9558. And Brenda is checking in. She wanted to hear some Santana. Winning. When you get your tune on the air, you are definitely winning. It is the rock station, KLT.

Santana with Winning on the Rock Station KLT. It is the work release program, the number 231-941-9558. Checking the text line, got a couple people checking in here. We've got The Shadow, says Santana, always good. Got the rock fingers up. And Mama T-Dog, thank you for playing some good music. You're definitely making me feel like I'm winning. I love it, man. And, this is funny, though. And then Brad just sent a text, and he says, hey, enough with the winning. I feel like a loser. I gotta play it. It's back on the Rock Station KLT.

0: It is the Rock Station KLT with Beck. Loser. See how we went from I'm winning to loser so quickly? This is life lessons here, folks. I hope you're paying attention. The number 231-941-9558.
1: Hey, how about a little Outlaws?
0: All right, who's this?
1: It's Doug from Boyne City.
0: Okay, Doug, thanks for the call.
1: I appreciate it.
0: All right, now, Doug, I did look up the Outlaws, and holy cow, it's over 10 minutes long, so I just feel like that wouldn't be fair to everybody else trying to get a tune in. So why don't you give me a call back? Let me see if I can hook you up with something else. And in the meantime, let's do another request.
1: Yes, I wonder if you could play some Sammy Hagar heavy metal.
0: Ah, yes, indeed. Will do. Who's this?
1: Mike Henry from Elmira, Michigan.
0: All right, yeah, let me get that on for you, and thanks for the request.
1: Thank you.

0: The Red Rocker on the Rock Station, KLT. We got some scorching playlists going here. I love all the listeners' suggestions. But right now, let's do a quick weather break. Currently 70 degrees in Traverse, Cadillac, and Petoskey. Alpena, you're at 68. It looks like the overnight low should drop to 45 tonight with clear skies. Tomorrow, sunny and right about 70. They're saying 69, then it was 70 a minute ago. Now it's back to 69. Maybe they're just hung up on that number. Friday's looking the same. Sunny, high of 69. Saturday, high of 70. Even Sunday's getting in on the action. Sunny, high of 70. And the weather is brought to you by Grand Traverse Leisure, providing you with the largest bullfrog and Viking hot tub showroom in northern Michigan, with stock ready for immediate delivery. Fall is the perfect time to get a hot tub, man. And I think they also have a 60 days same as cash promotion going on, so check them out. All right, we're going to get to more of your requests coming up right after this. Sorry about that. I don't know what happened there. All right, let's keep going here. Here are the announcements that we need to make.
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2: I'm Melissa Smith with Upward Live News. Here are some of the stories we're working on for your Wednesday. The Leelanau County Sheriff's Office says the body of a kayaker who went missing in West Grand Traverse Bay near Peshawby Town Tuesday evening was found today. Leelanau County 911 received a report of an overturned kayak near Sunrise Beach around 5 p.m. Tuesday. The area is in northern Suttons Bay Township. Witnesses told officials a man was last seen about 200 yards offshore. Crews searched until about 8:45 p.m. on Tuesday when water conditions and visibility became unsafe for responders to continue. The search resumed Wednesday with multiple local agencies, the Northern Michigan Mutual Aid dive team, and multiple U.S. Coast Guard assets involved. Michigan State Police say the Mackinac Bridge was closed for about 4 hours this morning after a two-vehicle crash injured multiple people, including two seriously. Troopers say a preliminary investigation indicates the two involved vehicles were traveling southbound when one vehicle rear-ended the other. The Michigan State Police St. Ignace Post is leading this investigation, with the Mackinac Bridge Authority and other agencies assisting. Central Michigan University broke ground on the new home for its medical school in Saginaw on Tuesday. According to CMU officials, the new building will be about 90,000 square feet and is expected to open in the fall of 2028. The new My Michigan Health CMU Medical Education Building is part of the Medical Diamond Project that the university said represents a shared vision and investment in the future of medical education and healthcare in the region.
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1: I have been playing something with a little soul.
0: Yeah, soul is good. What can I play?
1: Soul Shine.
0: All right, let's get our soul glow on.
1: Thank you very much.
0: All right, who's this?
1: This is Darlene from Boyne City.
0: All right, Darlene, thanks for the call.
1: Thank you.
0: All right, not quite that kind of soul. More like the Allman Brothers kind of soul. It is the Rock Station, KLT.

0: the Allman Brothers, because sometimes you feel like a nut and sometimes you don't. It is the rock station KLT, and it's been a while since I gave something away.
1: The Miller Lite ticket window is now open.
0: And I've got a $20 gift card to Detroit Wing Company, who is bringing you this show today. And they are voted best wings in Michigan. And they have a location right here on 1201 East Front Street in Traverse City. I'm going to give it to the seventh caller. If you haven't won in the last 30 days, the number 231-941-9558. 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
6: KLT, you're caller 7. Who's this?
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7: Thanks, man. Have a good one.
6: 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Has been a lot of fun. We are coming to the end of the work release program, but not before I sneak in one last request.
8: How about this? Crazy by Ozzy, because if you have to be in a car line, you should be crazy.
6: All right. Crazy it is. Who's this?
8: This is Justin, Traverse City. And a shout out to all the teachers and all the kids. But for the parents and the moms that don't know how to drive, please get out of the lane.
6: I hear you. All right, man. Thanks for the call.
8: Thanks, Squatch. Have a good day, man.
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0: time now for KLT's Smash or Trash. Is it a smash hit? Or should we trash it?
1: Something stinks.
2: That's right, and it's usually the squatch. It might not be today, but it usually is. All right, I've got a new tune from Styx. Actually, this album that came out in July of this year, it's called Circling From Above, and it's kind of a love letter to a bunch of classic rock that we know. I mean, you'll hear like different influences on some of the tunes they're playing on this album. And the one that I'm going to play today is called We Lost the Wheel Again, and to me it seems awfully Who-esque. Reminds me of The Who, even with the vocals kind of like Roger Daltrey on here. But I don't want to sway the judges. I want to know what you guys think. What I'm going to do is take five calls, and it has to be somebody that hasn't won in the last 30 days. And yes, I have caller ID, so don't call back. You know, you got one call, one vote, all right? And what I'm going to do is figure out if you guys think it's a smash hit or if we should trash it. We do five calls, so it's not an even number, and we have a hung jury. They could be hung, but I don't know. Let's see. We also have a giveaway to the fifth caller. You're going to win a gift card to the Black Bear Grill and the Bear Bourbon Bar at Black Bear Golf Course in Vanderbilt. In fact, they're open 7 days a week for great food and fun. You can check out their daily features at blackbeargolf.net. All right. Without further ado, new Styx on the Rock Station, KLT.

KLT The Rock Station. That is new sticks there. Let me know what you think here. The number 231-941-9558. Let me know if it's a smash hit or if he should trash it. KLT The Rock Station. That is new sticks there. Let me know what you

0: or should we trash it?
1: I hate to say it, but trash.
0: All righty. Thanks for the call.
2: All right. Oh, looks like it's not going over too well.
0: Smash it or should we trash it?
3: Trash it, man.
0: All right. Thanks for the call.
2: All right. That's three trashes, one smash, and this will be the fifth caller here.
0: You're the fifth caller. Who's this?
4: I can't do it, Squatch. I was gonna smash it. Bye.
0: All right. Well, listen, you still won yourself a gift card to the Black Bear Grill and the Bear Bourbon Bar at Black Bear Golf Course in Vanderbilt. Who's this?
4: Brent, but I can. Get it to the next guy, okay?
0: All right, Brent. Well, thanks for playing. Yeah, all right. He's being very gracious. We're going to pass that gift on. And, you know, I mentioned that I kind of thought it sounded like The Who. So let me play a little Who here for you on the Rock Station, KLT.

0: Bowie on the Rock Station, KLT, Squatch with a weather update. Temps are coming down a little bit, currently 67 degrees in Traverse, Cadillac, and Petoskey. Alpena, you're at 63, overnight low 45 with clear skies, and then tomorrow sunny with a high of 69. Same thing on Friday, sunny, high of 69. Saturday is a high of 70 with sunny skies, and so is Sunday. 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We've got Bob Seger and Aerosmith coming up right after this.
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0: Aerosmith on the rock station KLT. Squatch coming to the end of the show, but before I get out of here, I am going to do one last long rock block, and I've got Tom Petty ready to kick that off. Also, I want you to stick around because California Girl's going to rock you till midnight. As always, I want to thank everybody for listening. I'll be back again tomorrow. See ya.
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edge of no popular trend. Ain't never seen the inside of that magazine, GQ. We don't care if you're a lawyer or a Texas old man, or some waitress busting ass in some liquor stand. If you got sold,

daddy worked hard, so have I. We paid our taxes and gave our lives to serve this great country.

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I am Callie. Good evening. This weekend is the KLT Motorcycle Poker Run. If you haven't signed up yet, what are you waiting for? There's a lot going on with this poker run. Best hand wins $400 towards a set of motorcycle tires from Dee's Honda. 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So head on over to WKLT.com. You're going to find all the rules, details, everything you need to know about the motorcycle run, which kicks off at Tinker's Junction in Grayling at 11 a.m. That's this weekend. So WKLT.com. That's

0: 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For tonight, we are looking at clear skies and a low around 46. Tomorrow, sunny and 71. Friday, sunny and 70. And Saturday, sunny and 71. How's your fall going so far? I think it's going pretty good. If you stay right there, I've got Fleetwood back on the way and the Allman Brothers.
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